0: conflict began have on average been almost 50% higher than in the months before it.
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2: Lanarkshire weather.
3: This is your Thursday evening weather. Tonight will start mostly clear with just a few areas of cloud. It will turn increasingly cloudy as the night progresses, leaving cloudy skies by dawn. And your overnight temperature low for Lanarkshire is 7 degrees.
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2: 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Tickets are £10 in advance or £15 on the door. So that's Friday the 7th of August, Bigger Golf Club, Ramona's Tea Party will be there. For more information, head to What's On Lanarkshire webpage.
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1: UEFA's 55 member nations have united in opposition to FIFA's controversial plans for a new football venture. The associations held a virtual crisis meeting after the proposals emerged earlier this week. UEFA says its members stand together against the plans, which would see FIFA own and control the new company while selling minority stakes to private investors. One of the proposed lead investors is Thrive Eternal, founded by Joshua Kushner, the brother of Donald Trump's son-in-law Jared Kushner. Inspectors from the Workplace Safety Watchdog have been called in to investigate a large blaze which engulfed several industrial units and a field in Essex last week. Around 100 firefighters were dispatched to Highlands Farm on Friday to tackle the blaze, which saw fertiliser inside one of the units explode while fire crews were on the scene. Andy Burnham's left the door open for future North Sea drilling. The Prime Minister's confirmed he told Donald Trump, "We can't ignore the resources there." The two leaders held a phone call on Mr. Burnham's first day in office.
2: Well, he did say one very good thing. He said he's going to open up North Sea oil. If he does that, you're going to be a wealthy country. If he does it reasonably, I was telling Prime Minister Starmer, open up the North Sea. Open it up. You'll be okay. Open it up.
1: Police have arrested a man as part of an anti-fraud investigation into the supply of PPE during the COVID-19 pandemic. The City of London Police says the joint investigation was launched in January 2026 following allegations that a former NHS employee bypassed official procurement processes to supply the £10.3 million PPE contract to a known associate and company director. And the Bank of England's held interest rates for the fifth successive time. Andrew Bailey is the Governor of the Bank of England.
3: That tightening reflects the underlying economics, in particular the expected increase in inflation from higher energy prices, which needs to be considered alongside whether the underlying disinflation in the domestic economy will continue.
1: That's the latest from Radio News Hub. I'm Holly Hughes.
0: Lanarkshire weather.
4: This is your Thursday evening weather. Tonight will start mostly clear with just a few areas of cloud. It will turn increasingly cloudy as the night progresses, leaving cloudy skies by dawn. And your overnight temperature low for Lanarkshire is 7 degrees.
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1: What's on in Lanarkshire? 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From Stuck in the Middle with You to Baker Street and beyond. 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

Hello, rock and roll, ballads, mods and rockers, hippies and flower power. It's all here in the 6s of 6 with Brian L. Now, included in the 20 plus records you'll hear is the ABC feature, the male and female doubler, and a 60s chart with all the number ones, and we'll even play some of them. So Monday, Tuesday and Wednesday, 6 till 7 p.m, it's the Swingin' 60s Hour with Brian L on Shire Radio.

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1: 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You can expect all the classics, incredible energy and a night that'll have you dancing in the aisles. That's The Signatures, Northern Soul Live, Sunday 2nd of August, 7:30 p.m. at Lantern House, Cumbernauld. Tickets are just from £22. Book now and keep the faith because Northern Soul is alive and kicking.
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1: They say the holy water's watered down, and this town's lost its faith. Our colors will fade eventually, so if our time is running out, day after day, we'll make the mundane a masterpiece. Oh my, my, oh my, my love, I take one look at you, you're taking me.

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2: Are you ready to relive the magic of the King? On Friday the 28th of August, the incredible Absolute Elvis comes to Rutherglen Town Hall, starring world-renowned Elvis tribute artist Johnny Lee Memphis, alongside his sensational live band and backing singers, the Memphis Belles. From Suspicious Minds to Can't Help Falling in Love, this explosive live concert experience captures the sound, the style, and the spirit of Elvis Presley like never before. Johnny has performed around the globe, from Australia to America, and even across from Graceland itself. Don't miss this unforgettable celebration of the King of Rock and Roll. Absolute Elvis, Friday 28th of August, 7:30 p.m. at Rutherglen Town Hall. Tickets are just £26. Book now and get ready to say thank you very much.
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4: Diane Abbott has been readmitted to the Labour Party after being suspended for just over a year. She was suspended in July last year after repeating comments about racism that she'd previously apologised for. Labour says she's now been reinstated following the conclusion of the party's disciplinary process. This year, England could beat the highest number of deaths caused by heatwaves since current figures began. The warning from the UK Health Security Agency comes as over 750 deaths were associated with May's heatwave, with another 2,000 linked to June's. The area affected by a wildfire in Suffolk has grown to 150 hectares. That's the equivalent of 210 football pitches. Suffolk Fire and Rescue Service say the major incident response can be expected to carry on for another 48 hours at least. European nations will boycott all FIFA competitions until the global body drops plans to create a company featuring private investors to run the World Cup and other events. Johnny Holmes reports.
5: Yes, UEFA member associations gathered virtually after FIFA's controversial plans emerged on Tuesday, and their approach was unequivocal. A statement by European football's governing body says its 55 nations stand as one. So-called FFE would be owned and controlled by FIFA, but the intention is to sell minority stakes to private investors. The lead investor is proposed to be Thrive Eternal, a company founded by Joshua Kushner, the brother of United States President Donald Trump's son-in-law, Jared Kushner.
4: And the Bank of England has held interest rates at 3.75%. That's despite cautioning that energy prices and an AI-driven memory chip shortage will drive inflation higher. Andrew Bailey's the governor of the Bank of England.
6: The situation in the Middle East remains volatile, and as a result, so do global energy prices. Oil prices in the 5 months since the conflict began have on average been almost 50% higher than in the months before it.
4: That's the latest from Radio News.
1: Lanarkshire weather.
7: This is your Thursday evening weather. Tonight will start mostly clear with just a few areas of cloud. It will turn increasingly cloudy as the night progresses, leaving cloudy skies by dawn. And your overnight temperature low for Lanarkshire is 7 degrees.
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1: The Pearty is a hilarious comedy drama, and it's coming to Strafford Town Mill on the 21st and the 22nd of August. Picture the scene. It's Hugmanay in Castlemilk in 1968. There will be laughter, there will be tears, with humour and music from the 1960s, with a good old-fashioned rip-roaring sing-along at the finale. It will be a night to remember, and life will never be the same again. That's the Pearty at Strafford Town Mill on the 21st and the 22nd of August, written by the amazing Lynn Beaton. For more information, go to purpledaisychainproductions.com or visit What's On Lanarkshire.
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5: 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Sensational, I call it. 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

0: It's the 80s at 8 with me, David. You want to travel back to the 80s with 1 hour of great 80s classics? We have songs from ABBA to AHA, Barry Manilow to the Bee Gees, and of course, Prince to the Proclaimers, and many more. 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
2: They're cheeky, they're hilarious, and they're backed by popular demand. Fresh from their sold-out tour, the Naked Neds return with another unforgettable night of comedy friendship and a few surprises along the way. Meet Paul, Jamie, Tony, Harry, and Bev, a group of Glasgow pals facing life's ups and downs with plenty of laughs, a few tears, and more than a few awkward moments. After one fundraising idea after another falls flat, and with life throwing them an unexpected curveball, they decide there's only one thing left to do: strip off for a good cause. Don't miss The Naked Neds, written by Ingram Noble and directed by John Stewart, at the East Kilbride Village Theatre on Thursday, the 13th of August at 7:30pm. It's funny, it's touching, and completely unforgettable. That's The Naked Neds, but be quick, tickets won't stay covered up for long. Strictly 18+.
1: 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Let us know. 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
1: UEFA's 55 member nations have united in opposition to FIFA's controversial plans for a new football venture. The associations held a virtual crisis meeting after the proposals emerged earlier this week. UEFA says its members stand together against the plans, which would see FIFA own and control the new company while selling minority stakes to private investors. One of the proposed lead investors is Thrive Eternal, founded by Joshua Kushner, the brother of Donald Trump's son-in-law Jared Kushner. Inspectors from the Workplace Safety Watchdog have been called in to investigate a large blaze which engulfed several industrial units and a field in Essex last week. Around 100 firefighters were dispatched to Highlands Farm on Friday to tackle the blaze, which saw fertiliser inside one of the units explode while fire crews were on the scene. Andy Burnham's left the door open for future North Sea drilling. The Prime Minister's confirmed he told Donald Trump, "We can't ignore the resources there." The two leaders held a phone call on Mr. Burnham's first day in office.
2: Well, he did say one very good thing. He said he's going to open up North Sea oil. If he does that, you're going to be a wealthy country. If he does it reasonably, I was telling Prime Minister Starmer, open up the North Sea. Open it up. You'll be okay. Open it up.
1: Police have arrested a man as part of an anti-fraud investigation into the supply of PPE during the COVID-19 pandemic. The City of London Police says the joint investigation was launched in January 2026 following allegations that a former NHS employee bypassed official procurement processes to supply the £10.3 million PPE contract to a known associate and company director. And the Bank of England's held interest rates for the fifth successive time. Andrew Bailey is the Governor of the Bank of England.
3: And that tightening reflects the underlying economics, in particular the expected increase in inflation from higher energy prices, which needs to be considered alongside whether the underlying disinflation in the domestic economy will continue.
1: That's the latest from Radio News Hub. I'm Holly.
0: Lanarkshire weather.
4: This is your Thursday evening weather. Tonight will start mostly clear with just a few areas of cloud. It will turn increasingly cloudy as the night progresses, leaving cloudy skies by dawn. And your overnight temperature low for Lanarkshire is 7 degrees.
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Hi there, it's Rachel here. Just dropped in to remind you to join me this Sunday between 7 and 8pm right here on Shire Radio for an hour of great country music. You can hear the likes of Miranda Lambert, Blake Shelton, John Pardee and many more. 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

0: News.
1: Diane Abbott has been readmitted to the Labour Party after being suspended for just over a year. She was suspended in July last year after repeating comments about racism that she'd previously apologised for. Labour says she's now been reinstated following the conclusion of the party's disciplinary process. This year, England could beat the highest number of deaths caused by heatwaves since current figures began. The warning from the UK Health Security Agency comes as over 750 deaths were associated with May's heatwave, with another 2,000 linked to June's. The area affected by a wildfire in Suffolk has grown to 150 hectares. That's the equivalent of 210 football pitches. Suffolk Fire and Rescue Service say the major incident response can be expected to carry on for another 48 hours at least. European nations will boycott all FIFA competitions until the global body drops plans to create a company featuring private investors to run the World Cup and other events. Johnny Holmes reports.
2: Yes, UEFA member associations gathered virtually after FIFA's controversial plans emerged on Tuesday, and their approach was unequivocal. A statement by European football's governing body says its 55 nations stand as one. So-called FFE would be owned and controlled by FIFA, but the intention is to sell minority stakes to private investors. The lead investor is proposed to be Thrive Eternal, a company founded by Joshua Kushner, the brother of United States President Donald Trump's son-in-law, Jared Kushner.
1: And the Bank of England has held interest rates at 3.75%. That's despite cautioning that energy prices and an AI-driven memory chip shortage will drive inflation higher. Andrew Bailey's the governor of the Bank of England.
3: The situation in the Middle East remains volatile, and as a result, so do global energy prices. Oil prices in the 5 months since the conflict began have on average been almost 50% higher than in the months before it.
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4: Lanarkshire weather.
5: This is your Thursday evening weather. Tonight will start mostly clear with just a few areas of cloud. It will turn increasingly cloudy as the night progresses, leaving cloudy skies by dawn. And your overnight temperature low for Lanarkshire is 7 degrees.
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Here's a heads up for Saturday mornings with me, Stan the Man. We've got everything to kickstart your Saturday. 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We've got the What's On guide to keep you in the loop on what's going down in Lanarkshire, and we're diving into the hottest box office hits. 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This and every Saturday with me, Stan the Man, from 10 till 12. I'll bring the energy, you bring the

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1: Are you a fan of the Jersey Boys? Then this is a show for you. This is a fabulous Frankie Valli tribute. The Jersey Notes bring a high-energy afternoon of classic hits to Castle Park Blantyre on Sunday, the 2nd of August. The show will be on between 1 p.m. and 7 p.m. and it will be at the Castle Park Blantyre. And tickets are £6. Why don't you come and see them? You will have the best afternoon dancing your socks off.
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0: Remember the days of Beatlemania, flower power, miniskirts and mods and rockers? 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
2: Get ready for a fun folk day at Rutherglen Town Hall on the 8th of August. The Dealey Peace Song is a tribute to the great Adam McNaughton, who is greatly missed around the Scottish folk scene. The big man, with a wicked sense of humour, will be remembered with performances of his songs, including The Glasgow That I Used to Know, The Dear Green Place, and The Dealey Peace Song, and many, many more. The show starts at 12:30pm, on the 8th of August at Rutherglen Town Hall, and tickets are just £6 with a £1.50 transaction fee. But be quick, the tickets are selling fast.
1: Got a What's On in the area soon? 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
1: UEFA's 55 member nations have united in opposition to FIFA's controversial plans for a new football venture. The associations held a virtual crisis meeting after the proposals emerged earlier this week. UEFA says its members stand together against the plans, which would see FIFA own and control the new company while selling minority stakes to private investors. One of the proposed lead investors is Thrive Eternal, founded by Joshua Kushner, the brother of Donald Trump's son-in-law Jared Kushner. Inspectors from the Workplace Safety Watchdog have been called in to investigate a large blaze which engulfed several industrial units and a field in Essex last week. Around 100 firefighters were dispatched to Highlands Farm on Friday.

0: to tackle the blaze, which saw fertiliser inside one of the units explode while fire crews were on the scene. Andy Burnham's left the door open for future North Sea drilling. The Prime Minister's confirmed he told Donald Trump, "We can't ignore the resources there." The two leaders held a phone call on Mr. Burnham's first day in office.
1: Well, he did say one very good thing. He said he's going to open up North Sea oil. If he does that, you're going to be a wealthy country. If he does it reasonably, I was telling Prime Minister Starmer, open up the North Sea. Open it up. You'll be okay. Open it up.
0: Police have arrested a man as part of an anti-fraud investigation into the supply of PPE during the COVID-19 pandemic. The City of London Police says the joint investigation was launched in January 2026 following allegations that a former NHS employee bypassed official procurement processes to supply the £10.3 million PPE contracts to a known associate and company director. And the Bank of England's held interest rates for the fifth successive time. Andrew Bailey is the Governor of the Bank of England.
2: That tightening reflects the underlying economics, in particular the expected increase in inflation from higher energy prices, which needs to be considered alongside whether the underlying disinflation in the domestic economy will continue.
0: That's the latest from Radio News Hub.
3: Lanarkshire weather.
4: This is your Friday daytime weather. Today will start cloudy with the odd spot of rain. Later on, there will be a mixture of patchy cloud, sunny spells and scattered showers. And your daytime temperature high for Lanarkshire is 16 degrees.
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1: The Laughing Bull Comedy Club returns on the 7th of August at Hamilton Rugby Club with an unforgettable night of stand-up from headliner Daniel Petrie. Joining him is Valeria Vulpe, whose deadpan storytelling and mordant wit deliver one bitterly dark, brilliant one-liner after another. 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
0: Got a What's On in the area soon? 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

Hi there, it's Alec here. Just dropped in to remind you about Vinyl Days. 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
1: FIFA says nobody is selling football in response to European nations pledging to boycott the World Cup. It's after the footballing body launched plans to have a private company run its major competitions, including the World Cup. UEFA's 55-member associations say they won't participate in any tournament until the plans are withdrawn. Culture Secretary Lisa Nandy says football belongs to the fans, while FIFA President Gianni Infantino faces calls to resign. Disgraced funeral director Robert Bush will be sentenced today after more than 200 of his victims described the devastating impacts of his crimes. The 48-year-old was convicted of 67 offences, including for keeping bodies for months when they should have been cremated and giving out the wrong ashes. Prosecutors have called his case unprecedented and are calling on him to face a sentence of 20 to 25 years. Crews tackling a blaze near a nuclear power station in Suffolk say they were making good progress last night. A major incident was declared in Dunwich Heath on Wednesday night. Because of the fire, a number of properties were also evacuated. At least 12 fire engines have been at the scene overnight. The fire had grown to the size of around 210 football pitches. Scotland's integrated health and social care system is failing patients accessing mental health services. That's according to a report by the Royal College of Psychiatrists in Scotland, which says the current system is poorly coordinated. Dr. Pavan Sreddy is their spokesperson.
2: The system as it stands is fragmented. Accountability for services is split across different organizations. There is a lack of clear accountability for improving services or dealing with issues when problems arise.
1: A British citizen is among 10 mountaineers missing in Pakistan after an avalanche struck the north of the country. Nimal Pooja was born in Nepal but served in the British Army and the Royal Marines. He was leading an expedition on the world's 12th highest peak when the avalanche struck. And after even more high temperatures, forecasters say it is going to come back down to average levels for the time of the year. The Met Office say it'll even be a bit chilly in some places in the north after temperatures reached a high of 35 degrees Celsius this week. 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
5: Lanarkshire weather.
6: This is your Friday daytime weather. Today will start cloudy with the odd spot of rain. Later on, there will be a mixture of patchy cloud, sunny spells and scattered showers. And your daytime temperature high for Lanarkshire is 16 degrees.
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0: 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Do you fancy rewinding through three decades of music? 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
1: I feel by the wayside, like everyone else. I hate you, I hate you, I hate you, but I was just kidding myself. 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
1: Don't miss an evening of laughter with writer, broadcaster and comedian Tam Cowan when he brings his live stand-up show to Cumbernauld New Town Hall on Saturday the 1st of August. Tam has enjoyed a successful career in newspapers, radio and television since 1990 and most notably as co-presenter of BBC Radio Scotland's award-winning football show Off the Ball. Tam is a huge man for stand-up and speaking gigs and is a regular at the Edinburgh Fringe playing to sold-out crowds for the past 3 years. So do not miss an evening of laughter with Tam Cowan when he brings his live stand-up show to Cumbernauld's New Town Hall on Saturday the 1st of August.
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1: Have you got a wee one that's into Miss Rachel? 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It's called Miss R Tribute Show. 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Not a show to be missed. 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
1: FIFA says nobody is selling football in response to European nations pledging to boycott the World Cup. Lucy Gormanley has more.
2: The footballing body launched plans this week to have a private company run its major competitions, including the World Cup. That's been met with widespread criticism, and UEFA's 55-member associations say they won't participate in any tournaments until the plans are withdrawn, or FIFA president Gianni Infantino is facing calls to resign. FIFA don't appear to be backing down just yet, though, saying the plans would ensure all member associations can manage the commercial side of football in their own countries.
1: Crews tackling a blaze near a nuclear power station in Suffolk say they were making good progress last night. A major incident was declared in Dunwich Heath on Wednesday night because of the fire. A number of properties were also evacuated. Freddie Gulliver from the Suffolk Joint Emergency Planning Unit gave this update last night.
3: Good progress is being made. That said, anything could still happen until the fire is out completely. So it is still moving about at the moment, but they are making good progress and tactics are working.
1: Disgraced funeral director Robert Bush will be sentenced today after more than 200 of his victims described the devastating impact of his crimes. The 48-year-old was convicted of 67 offences, including for keeping bodies for months when they should have been cremated and giving out the wrong ashes. Prosecutors have called his case unprecedented and are calling on him to face a sentence of 20 to 25 years. British YouTuber and rapper Young Philly has been cleared of rape at trial in Australia. The 30-year-old pleaded not guilty to all charges. It was alleged he assaulted a 20-year-old woman in a hotel room whilst on tour in the country. But he was found guilty of two charges of assault. Sentencing for the convictions will take place next month. And the Princess of Wales has been named Britain's best dresser for 2026. Kate came top of the list in fashion and lifestyle magazine Tatler, alongside Dua Lipa's brother and Bridgerton star Hannah Dodd. They say she's Britain's chicest figure, whose fashion choices light up royal occasions. That's the latest from Radio News Hub. I'm Frankie Hersine.
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6: This is your Friday daytime weather.

0: Today will start cloudy with the odd spot of rain. Later on, there will be a mixture of patchy cloud, sunny spells, and scattered showers. And your daytime temperature high for Lanarkshire is 16 degrees.
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6: We were strangers at the bar, they were playing Wonderwall. 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Soon enough, well, I found out you're something I can't live without, and every time I close my eyes, I miss you.

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Jones, and I'm here Fridays between 11 a.m. and 2 p.m. live and loud. 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Oh, and not forgetting the disco half hour. So come and join me, it's worth it. We have so much fun.

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1: FIFA insists nobody is selling football after widespread criticism of its plans to sell stakes in a company to run the World Cup. Lucy Gormanley has more.
2: Yesterday, UEFA announced their member associations would boycott the World Cup and any FIFA tournaments until the plans were withdrawn. But the world footballing body isn't backing down just yet. They say the move won't come at the cost of either the spirit or the governance of the game. It would see the creation of the FIFA Forward Enterprise, which would oversee the running of its major tournaments. FIFA President Gianni Infantino is now facing calls to resign.
1: Fire crews battling a wildfire in Suffolk say it is starting to stabilise. A number of properties had to be evacuated after a major incident was declared on Wednesday night in Dunwich Heath, close to the Sizewell C nuclear plant. The fire grew to the size of over 200 football pitches. Freddie Gulliver from the Suffolk Joint Emergency Planning Unit gave this update last night.
3: If you haven't got arrangements already for tonight, you are our priority, okay? I want to stress that. They are still looking, it's the same, about 24 to 36 hours tackling this at the moment, or firefighting.
1: British rapper and social media influencer Young Philly's been found not guilty of rape in Australia. The 30-year-old, whose real name is Andres Felipe Valencia Barrientos, pleaded not guilty to charges of rape and assault alleged to have taken place whilst on tour. He was convicted of two counts of assault. A dual UK and Azerbaijani national is facing National Security Act charges after being arrested in Cyprus. 44-year-old Reshad Sultanov is accused of conducting hostile surveillance at RAF Akrotiri and sharing information with the Islamic Revolutionary Guard Corps. A British citizen is among 10 mountaineers missing in Pakistan after an avalanche struck a mountain in the north of the country. Namal Pujar was born in Nepal but served in the British Army and Royal Marines. He was leading an expedition on the world's 12th highest peak when the avalanche struck. And after even more high temperatures, forecasters say it will come back down to average levels for the time of year. For On Radio News...
0: Lanarkshire weather.
4: This is your Friday daytime weather. Today will start cloudy with the odd spot of rain. Later on, there will be a mixture of patchy cloud, sunny spells, and scattered showers. And your daytime temperature high for Lanarkshire is 16 degrees.
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morning, Lanarkshire. Welcome to Shire Radio, the sound of Lanarkshire. I'm Bill Keane, I'm waiting for the next 2 hours, sitting in for George, who's on holiday. Well, lucky him, isn't he? My thanks to Mark, what a great show he puts on, 7 till 9 in the morning. Brilliant show, Mark, thanks very much for that. What have I got on my show? Well, I've got great music coming your way. Aye, plenty of stuff coming like that. And I've also got the Lanarkshire 3-second quiz, as well as Don't Dare Google It. They're all coming your way, yeah. Now, if you want a request or a song you've never heard on the radio for a long time, here's how you get in touch. It's WhatsApp 07763 656 097, or you can drop us an email, studio@shireradio.co.uk. I'll get it, I'll give you a mention, and we'll have a wee chat about it. Whether right or wrong, we'll do all those things. Now, coming into work today, it was quite warm. It wasn't cold, it was quite warm. There was no rain, so I'm quite happy with that. And the roads were pretty clear as well. And that's going to come to an end in a couple of weeks' time when the kids go back to school, isn't it? Yeah. I'll tell you a wee bit more about that as well coming along just shortly. But anyway, let's get this show underway with this one from Bon Jovi. Always.

0: this is Carrie Jones, and I'm here Fridays between 11 a.m. and 2 p.m. live and loud. We talk about really hard-hitting subjects like, how do you like your chips? Do you like your biscuit dunked? And that is on Fridays with me, Carrie Jones. Oh, and not forgetting the disco half hour. So come and join me. It's worth it. We have so much fun.
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Desmond Dekker, you can get it if you really want it. Anyway, it's time now to get the Lanarkshire 3-second quiz underway. Here we go, are you ready? Here it is. I'm going to describe a place in Lanarkshire. This is a mining village with a museum, cottages and old machinery. If you think you know where that is, this is how you get in touch. It's WhatsApp 07763 656 097, or drop us an email, studio@shireradio.co.uk. Here it is one more time for you then. A mining village with a museum, cottages and old machinery. If you know where that is, you know how to get in touch. Go on the WhatsApp, leave us a voice note, or leave us a text message, or get on the email. Right, I've got a request then, and that's how Jean got in touch. She got in touch on the email and she says, Bill, I love your shows and you're doing a great job for George, standing in for George. When he comes back, he might not have a job. Aye, right, no, he's having a job. I'm looking up at this time every morning. No, I'm past all that. Well, Jean says, Bill, could you play Dexy's Midnight Runner for me? Come on, Eileen. Because that's my sister's name. And I would like you to play it for her. Well, Jean and Eileen, here it is, Dexy's Midnight Runner. Come on, Eileen. And they're playing it across Lanarkshire here on Shire Radio. The sound of Lanarkshire. It's so good to have you along this morning.

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Sheryl Crow and Circles. You know, that came from 2022. Do you know, it's not so long ago we're sitting saying, here's a brand new song from 1998. Oh, how time flies when you're enjoying yourself. Well, I've been in this business too long, I need to get out of it. Anyway, I've got another request coming, and I'll let you know about that a wee bit later on. But first, let's go back to the three-second quiz. You ready to go? Here we go. I describe a place in Lanarkshire, a mining village, museum with cottages, and old machinery. Now, if you think you know what that is, you know what to do. Go on the WhatsApp, which is 07763 656 097, or drop us an email, studio@ashireradio.co.uk. I'll give you that one more time then. A mining village, museum with cottages and old machinery. Where is it? What is it? On the WhatsApp, 07763 656 097. Leave us a voice note or a text, whichever. Or drop us an email, studio@shireradio.co.uk. Now, Andy's been on. He says, Bill, can you play Johnny Cash for me? Certainly, Andy. I had to text him back or email him back and say, Andy, what song would you like? He was quite embarrassed. He was all apologetic. And here it is, Johnny Cash and Ring of Fire, just for you and everyone who's listening to Shire Radio, the sound of Lanarkshire.

0: It's Rachel here. Just dropped in to remind you to join me this Sunday between 7 and 8pm right here on Shire Radio for an hour of great country music. You can hear the likes of Miranda Lambert, Blake Shelton, John Pardee and many more. 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

Radio.

was Peter Frampton with Show Me The Way from 1975. And it's from the album of Frampton, would you believe? Very original, isn't it? Did you know that it reached number 10 here in the UK and it made gold status in America by selling over 500,000 copies? Well done to you, Peter. Anyway, it's time for me to get back on to give you the answer to the Lanarkshire 3-second quiz. The question was, a mining village, a museum with cottages and old machinery. I can tell you, Agnes got it right, Linda got it right, John got it right, Ian got it right, Mark got it right and Claire got it right. Well done to you six. And if you got it right at home, well done to you. The answer, of course, is Summerlee, the Scottish industrial life here in Coatbridge. If you didn't get it right, then don't worry. We'll do another one next time here on Shire Radio, the sound of Lanarkshire. Now, it's madness in here today because I've got another request. Would you believe that? Aye. And it's it's from John, and he says, Bill, loving the show, mate. Oh, here we go, Sook. You'll definitely get a request now, that's for sure. And he says, can you play Madness? You see what I did there? It's gone Madness. Ah, no, fine, move on. And can you play Baggy Trousers for me? Of course I can. Here's Madness and Baggy Trousers for John and everyone who's listening to Lanarkshire, the sound of

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0: Right, taking us up to the top of the hour in the news, it's this one from the 70s. It's going to be Charles Daniels' band, Devil Went Down to Georgia. And you know, it's a very good song, I like it, that's why I'm playing it. 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
1: The devil went down to Georgia, he was looking for a soul to steal. He was in a bind because he was way behind and he was willing to make a deal. When he came across this young man sawing on a fiddle and playing it hot, and the devil jumped up on a hickory stump and said, "Boy, let me tell you what, I guess you didn't know it, but I'm a fiddle player too. And if you'd care to take a dare, I'll make a bet with you. Now you play pretty good fiddle, boy, but give the devil his due. I bet a fiddle of gold against your soul because I think I'm better than you." The boy said, "My name's Johnny, and it might be a sin, but I'll take your bet and you're going to regret it.

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And fire flew from his fingertips as he rosined up his bow. And he pulled the bow across the strings and it made a evil hiss. And then a band of demons joined

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And he laid that golden fiddle on the ground at Johnny's feet. Johnny said, devil, just come on back if you ever want to try again. I done told you once, you son of a bitch, I'm

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1: UEFA says no European nation will participate in any FIFA competition for so long as proposals to create a company to run the World Cup remain alive. It's after FIFA announced to have private funding in its controversial World Cup company complete by the end of October. A holiday park containing about 200 caravans has been evacuated after a wildfire broke out on the Suffolk coast. Suffolk Fire and Rescue Service declared a major incident after being called to reports of a wildfire at Dunwich Heath near Leyston yesterday. The nearby Sizewell B power station says it's closely monitoring the blaze. Drought has now been declared across the whole of Wales. This month is on course to be the driest July in Wales since records began 190 years ago. North Wales and the Upper Severn were given drought status last week, and after continued low rainfall and high temperatures, this has now been extended to include the whole of the country. Andy Burnham's left the door open for future North Sea drilling. The Prime Minister's confirmed he told Donald Trump, "We can't ignore the resources there." The two leaders held a phone call on Mr. Burnham's first day in office.
2: Well, he did say one very good thing. He said he's going to open up North Sea oil. If he does that, you're going to be a wealthy country. If he does it reasonably, I was telling Prime Minister Starmer, open up the North Sea. Open it up. You'll be okay. Open it up.
1: Palestine Action's co-founder can take her case to the Supreme Court. It's after Court of Appeal judges ruled the group's ban was lawful. This was supporters' response. Police arrested 77 of the protesters. And former England footballer turned pundit Sean Wright Phillips has signed up for Strictly Come Dancing. The 44-year-old was announced as the latest star to be joining the upcoming 2026 season. That's the latest from Radio News Hub. I'm Holly.
0: Lanarkshire weather.
3: This is your Friday daytime weather. Today will start cloudy with the odd spot of rain. Later on, there will be a mixture of patchy clouds, sunny spells, and scattered showers. And your daytime temperature high for Lanarkshire is 16 degrees.
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Welcome back to the second hour here on Shire Radio, The Sound of Lanarkshire, with me, Bill Keaton, for George, who's on holiday. And we've been playing great music. Coming in this hour, we've got Don't Dare Google It. And we've got a few requests as well. I've had a few requests in an email today. Hi. People are loving the show, they're telling me. But I'm loving the show because it's great music, that's why. Why don't I get Don't Dare Google It underway? Do you want to get that done now? Yeah, let's get that started then. The question is, I was a country singer before moving into mainstream pop music. Who am I? Well, if you know the answer, go on WhatsApp 07763 656 097, or drop us an email, stuart@shireradio.co.uk. Here it is one more time for you then. I was a country singer before moving into mainstream pop. Who am I? If you know the answer, go on to the WhatsApp 07763 656 097. 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I'll get it and I'll give you a mention on air as well. Whether you're right or wrong, I can do that. I have the power. Now, Claire, she sent an email, Bill, she says, can you play Please Don't Stand So Close to Me? I can do that for you, Claire. So here's Please Don't Stand So Close to Me for Claire and everyone who's listening to Shire Radio, The Sound of Lanarkshire. It's so good to have you along this morning.

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Carrie's in the building. She'll be here at 11 o'clock for you. She's arrived. Bright and breezy, big smile all over the place. She's another Elvis, believe it or not. She's entered the building. She's left the building. And she's a good lass, and she's about to make me a cup of coffee. Thanks very much for that, Claire, Carrie. Right, let's get to Don't Dare Google It Then. The question is, I was a country singer before moving into mainstream pop music. If you know the answer, it's WhatsApp 07763 656 097, or drop us an email, studio@shireradio.co.uk. I'll get it, I'll give you a mention on here, I will. Now, here it is one more time for you then. I was a country singer before moving into mainstream pop music. Who am I? WhatsApp voice note or just a text? Or email studio@shireradio.co.uk. I'll get it and I'll give you a mention on air. Now, I like this next one. It's Len Barry. It's from the 60s, of course. I'm showing my age now. And, you know, I used to dance to this when I was younger. It's Len Barry in 1, 2, 3. And we're playing it all across Lanarkshire, right here on Shire Radio, the sound of Lanarkshire. It's so good to have you along this morning.

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there was right, said Fraze, don't talk, just kiss. Done a lot of that in my time. Don't know whether it was very good or not, but I'll say it was. I remember coming up at 11 o'clock as the one and only Carrie, with her brand of music and chat. She's so girly, isn't she? Anyway, I better move on. She's sitting across from me, she might come here and batter me. Don't dare Google it, it's time for it to give you the answer to that. The question was, I was a country singer before moving into mainstream pop music. Who was it? Do you not know? No. Well, I'm just about to tell you. The answer was Taylor Swift. Well done to Joanne, Claire and Mike. They three got it right. And if you got it right at home, well done to you. If you didn't, then don't worry. We'll do another one next time here on Shire Radio, the sound of Lanarkshire. Now, a friend of the family, Agnes. She's another Carrie, by the way. Bright and breezy. You wouldn't have nothing wrong with you when she walks into your life. Anyway, Agnes, she's on the text to me. She says, Bill, I'm listening to your show. You're terrible as usual. I've got to brighten up for you. Can you play 10cc for me? Good morning, Judge. Maybe I should have started that with the first thing this morning. Good morning, Judge. Anyway, I'm going to play it for you. Here it is, Agnes. And for Carrie. And everyone who's listening to Shire Radio, the sound of Lanarkshire. It's so good to have you along.

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Well, that's it for me. I've had a good show. I hope Carrie has one too. She's on after me straight after the news, so stay tuned for that one. And Alex should be in to do the 80s later on today. And then we'll get Dave Mack doing Drive Time. So thanks to everyone who took part in the competitions and for the requests. Thanks very much for that. So until the next time,

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1: A holiday park containing about 200 caravans has been evacuated after a wildfire broke out on the Suffolk coast. Suffolk Fire and Rescue Services declared a major incident after being called to reports of a wildfire at Dunwich Heath near Leyston yesterday. The nearby Sizewell B power station says it's closely monitoring the blaze. Meanwhile, the number of deaths caused by heatwaves so far this year has doubled compared to last summer. That's according to the UK Health Security Agency. They reported over 2,000 heat-associated deaths during the heatwaves in May and June this year. The Bank of England has held interest rates for the fifth successive time. That's despite cautioning that energy prices and an AI-driven memory chip shortage will drive inflation higher. Forecasts by the central bank have also suggested that food inflation is set to tick higher later this year as supply issues linked to hot and dry weather weigh on prices for shoppers. Andrew Bailey is the governor of the Bank of England.
2: And that tightening reflects the underlying economics. In particular, the expected increase in inflation from higher energy prices, which needs to be considered alongside whether the underlying disinflation in the domestic economy will continue.
1: Motorists who wear sunglasses that are too dark are being warned that they could be breaking the law. While having a good pair of sunglasses to wear while driving is essential to staying safe, sunglasses related to the highest level on the visible light transmission scale can actually impair vision while driving. Harriet Hernando is from the RAC.
3: If an unexpected thunderstorm rolls in and light level drops dramatically, that's where you're going to have problems in seeing some of the more, you know, smaller things on the roads, again, pedestrians and cyclists that aren't always as obvious.
1: A New Zealander, Stephen Fleming, has been confirmed as England's new Test head coach, and Joe Root will take over as Red Bull captain. The five-time Indian Premier League winner, Fleming, will replace compatriot Brendan McCullum. That's the latest from Radio News.
0: Lanarkshire weather.
4: This is your Friday daytime weather. Today will start cloudy with the odd spot of rain. Later on, there will be a mixture of patchy cloud, sunny spells and scattered showers. And your daytime temperature high for Lanarkshire is 16 degrees.
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6: Oh, it is. Good morning. It's Fun Day Friday with me, Carrie Jones. Welcome to my show. How are you today? Weather's a little bit iffy, whatever that means. But it doesn't matter, because I'm bringing the sunshine on your Friday here on Shire Radio, the sound of Lanarkshire.

What a way to kick off. Chelsea Dagger and Fratellis. Good morning, lovely people. Are we feeling fit, fine and fabulous? And if not, why not? It's Fun Day Friday. And I want to say an enormous thank you to the beautiful Bill, who's just been entertaining you. What a star he is. Do you know what? He picked a pink French fancy. What does that mean? What does that mean? There's got to be a saying. I will ask Sir Carrie's Tune to the Moon on Monday what that means. All right, we can only play the best tunes here on Shire Radio, the sound of Lanarkshire. Stay with me. Any requests? Are you listening? Let me know. I'd love to say hello to you.

Oh, that don't impress me much. Shania Twain. I have no idea why I made that noise. And that's what I want to talk to you about, involuntary noises. I'm doing a lot of them now I'm getting older. How are you feeling about it? I was talking to Bill earlier. And every time you get off of the chair and you're like, oh, get up. What's that about? What is that about? Terrible. This growing old is not good, you know. You know, they've invented, like, AI and they can put people on the moon. When are they going to invent something that's just going to keep us alive and fresh without the involuntary noises, the creaks and the cracks and the aches? Anyway, we'll talk about that a little bit later. So good morning, everybody. Welcome to my show on here at Show Radio, the sound of Lanarkshire. And I would love you to get in touch with me, like Heather. Heather's in touch. She just got in touch. She said, I'm listening, Gary. I'm listening. I'm so delighted. My wee sidekick. Thank you very much for listening. She's my biggest fan. My biggest fan ever. And I'm hers. I'm hers. She, I'll tell you about Heather, actually. She'll be sitting there listening, but she is an Olympic champion. I'm just telling you now. She goes into the Special Olympics, and she is an ice skating champion. She has got gold medal, everybody. Everybody stand back. Give her a round of applause. Yes. She's amazing because she's my friend. I love that. So thank you for listening, Heather. Tracy is listening as well. She's sitting in the office. I hope today goes quicker than it did yesterday. No grief, Tracy. No grief. That's what we need. So you can get in touch with me on WhatsApp. And I keep saying WhatsApp, don't I? It's WhatsApp. WhatsApp. WhatsApp. It doesn't matter. You know what I mean, don't you? 07763 656097. I always get a few of you get in touch with me on the WhatsApp, and I love it. I love it. And you can get us. You can get me on Facebook, on Instagram, on TikTok. Just pump in Shire Radio. If you've got an Alexa in your house and it's on now, I'm going to change it. Alexa, launch Shire Radio. Now all your Alexas are going off mad now. But you'll get me on there and you'll go, oh, there you go. I never knew how to get it, all right? So you got me on there. It's lovely to know that you're listening, and it's lovely that you're going to spend the morning. I'm here until 2 p.m. today. I'm going to play as much beautiful music as I can. I'm going to do your requests, and we're going to talk about life. We are going to talk about life. Oh, and you know what? I try not to get whingy, but I'm getting a kitchen fitted. Oh, my God. See, another involuntary noise. Oh, no. I know it's a good thing, but I just don't like the mess. I just don't like people being in my house. Do you know what I mean? And I don't even know where that accent come from. White wine, anyone want a white wine? No, I'm not encouraging drinking, but it's 5 o'clock somewhere in the world. Oh, yum. So I've got loads to talk to you about today. I just want to talk about life. Come on, let's have a little whinge off, but a happy whinge off, because it is, of course, Fun Day Friday. And you're here with me, Carrie Jones, and I'm delighted. I'm holding my hands out. If you're watching me on Twitch, I'm holding my hands out, and I'm giving you all a big virtual cuddle today. If you need it, come on, nuzzle into my bosom. Come on. It's beautiful to have you. Okay, we're going to move on. I've got loads to talk to you about, but as I'm told, I do talk a lot. I can't help it. I'm a female, for goodness sake. Here is Lost in Music, and I'm going to play this for our wee Olympic champion, Heather.

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4: 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Meet Paul, Jamie, Tony, Harry and Bev, a group of Glasgow pals facing life's ups and downs with plenty of laughs, a few tears and more than a few awkward moments. After one fundraising idea after another falls flat and with life throwing them an unexpected curveball, they decide there's only one thing left to do. Strip off for a good cause. 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It's funny, it's touching, and completely unforgettable. That's The Naked Neds. But be quick, tickets won't stay covered up for long. Strictly 18+.
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6: Yes, it is indeed me. Good morning, everybody. And I keep saying good morning. I've got that in my ear. I'm saying good morning, good morning. I'm like a parrot. I just want to say a very good morning to our Karen, who just went in for tonsil cockotomy. I don't think that's the right way of saying it. She went to get an operation on her tonsils. I think they had them removed. But when you're an adult, I think it's quite a big operation. And you're a brave bunny. You're a brave bunny. I'm going to learn that word before I come back on. Tonsillectomy.

0: Right, here we go. I'm going to try and say it again. Are you ready? Hold on to your horses. Tonsillectomy. Have I got it? Oh, why do they make these? Why it's something to do with your throat? They make it so long, you know? Could you say the dangly thing? Removing the dangly thing. Do you know what I mean?
1: 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Shire Radio.
0: All I will say is you get better, Karen. We need you back. We've missed you. I'm glad you're feeling better. And I'm glad... Oh, she says she's getting a bathroom done as well. Oh, no, I feel your pain. I feel your pain. But listen, I bet it looks gorgeous now. Absolutely gorgeous. I've got loads of hellos. I'll do it after this.

0: I just want to say a very big hello to Jen, who's getting ready before she goes to work. Good morning, Jen. How are you, beautiful? I hope you are very, very well and enjoy your day. Don't work too hard because it is, of course, Fun Day Friday. Make sure it is fun for you. I know you will. You always do. You're a wee gem. You're a wee gem. And I also want to say a massive hello to Louise and Liz, who are not only listening to us, but they're watching us on Twitch this morning. Good morning. I'm giving them a wave. And I'm going to play Bon Jovi for all those lovely ladies I've just mentioned. Louise and Liz.
1: Song for the broken heart.
0: And, of course, Jen. 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

0: So I hope you enjoyed that, Liz, especially. 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Oh, she's so obsessed. She's so obsessed. I love it. I love it. Hope all the doggies are behaving for you today. They're normally having their lunch break round about now or a little break. Am I right in saying that? And Louise, I hope you're taking some marvellous pictures like you always do. She's a very good photographer, you know. It's
1: 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Do you remember Bewitched, M People, Robbie Williams, S Club 7 and the Spice Girls? 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
0: Yes, it is.

So Jen says she's not going to work. She's still on holiday leave. Oh, that's so nice. She says she's putting a lippy on and she's going out shopping all on her own. That sounds bliss. And I want to say a very nice hello. A very nice hello. Does that make sense? You know what I mean. Lindsay and Helen are sitting in a car park outside Cambridge. Now, are you sitting in a car park or are you on the M25? I know. That's like a car park. So they're going down south, so they're going to get the lovely heat because obviously down south always get the nice weather. But ours is always a little bit temperamental, isn't it? Yes, it is. So I am getting a kitchen fitted. Oh, my God, it's making me do that. You know, I can't actually say kitchen fitted without going, oh. Do you know what I mean? And Karen got in touch. She says she's had her bathroom done. And even on her text, she was, oh. Because you want it. It's like, I like to go on holiday. Of course, everybody does. But I like to go on holiday. I like to go away and come back like it's changing rooms. Do you remember that program with Carol Smiling? Yeah. It's just what I've always wanted, you know, but having, you know, like I had five men in my house the other day. Yes, I did.

you know, in a workman style friendly way. So yes, I am. I've had a lot of things huffing, making me huff. I went to the Commonwealth Games on Tuesday. Has anyone been to any of the events? And I'm probably very controversial, but I wasn't impressed. I love watching the sport. I love it. I love what Glasgow normally do. I love it. I love it. But I think without not having the proper televised kind of sport, you can only watch it if you watch it on TNT. You've got to pay for that. That's not fair. Is it not fair? Tell me I'm wrong. Have you been to one of the events? I went weightlifting. The athletes were superb and the weightlifting itself was brilliant. But there was hardly anybody there. I don't think they've sold it very well. I'm sorry. I've said it now. So can you get in touch with me if you've been to see an event? What did you think about it? Come on, give me the truth. I would really like to know. In the meantime, let's play some fabulous music here on Shire Radio. The sound of Lanarkshire.

0: I'm really loving that song. Teddy Swims, David Guetta, and Tones and I. Gone, gone, gone. Are you liking that? I love that song. It's a good sing. Good song. Even a good sing. Gone, gone, gone. That was me, by the way. They wanted me on it, but, you know, they just thought three names on the one record's too much to have one more. I talk a load of rubbish, don't I?
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5: Absolutely. And Jen got back in touch with me. She said you went to the netball yesterday at the Commonwealth Games. And she said it was fantastic. So I might have just had a bit of a naff night, to be honest with you. She said the hydro was full of entertainment. She said it brought back high school brutal abuse girls kind of way. Because they're so harsh, they are. The netball players, they're strong, aren't they? They are strong. They're like right beefy athletes. Well, I'm glad you had a good time. It must have just been me. Maybe I was just having me little grumpy head on. But anyway, we're not going to have grumpy head today on Fun Day Friday here at Shire Radio with the sound of Lanarkshire. Here's Johnny Bristol.

0: I'm having so many of you get in touch with me this morning. I'm trying to keep up here. I hope you're having a lovely, lovely morning. We're coming up to the 12 o'clock news. We've got plenty more after 12, and I'm going to be doing all your requests. But I must say that Irene got in touch with me, and she said that she went to the netball yesterday with Jen and Ella, and she said she had two really good games, and they paid full price for it. And then they got an email saying £10 tickets for the quarterfinals. And she's put, really? Why not sell tickets at that price? And then they could fill the stadium. I am 100%, Irene, 100%. I'm with you, my lovely. We all paid a fortune for our tickets, and now they're selling them off like really cheap because I can't fill it.
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0: So very, very silly. I think they made a bit of a mess up. I want to say a very good morning to Juanita, my new friend. I hope you're having a lovely morning. This song's for you. It's Billy Paul and Only the Strong. I see-

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1: FIFA insists nobody is selling football after widespread criticism of its plans to sell stakes in a company to run the World Cup. Lucy Gormley has more.
2: Yesterday, UEFA announced their member associations would boycott the World Cup and any FIFA tournaments until the plans were withdrawn. But the world footballing body isn't backing down just yet. They say the move won't come at the cost of either the spirit or the governance of the game. It would see the creation of the FIFA Forward Enterprise, which would oversee the running of its major tournaments.
1: We've also heard the American and Asian football federations are rejecting the plans. A British man has been arrested on suspicion of hostile surveillance at the RAF Akrotiri in Cyprus. Rashad Sultanov, a 44-year-old dual UK and Azerbaijani national, was arrested on charges under the National Security Act. It's after an investigation led by counter-terrorism police into incidents at the RAF base last summer. A British man is among 10 mountaineers missing in Pakistan after an avalanche struck the north of the country. Namal Purja was born in Nepal but served in the British Army and Royal Marines. He was leading an expedition on the world's 12th highest peak when the avalanche struck. He'd previously found acclaim after climbing 14 of the world's largest mountains in 189 days. Scotland's integrated health and social care system is failing patients accessing mental health services. A report published by the Royal College of Psychiatrists in Scotland says the current system is poorly coordinated, which is damaging to patient safety, clinical leadership and financial transparency. Dr. Pavan Sreireddy is their spokesperson.
3: What we are seeing, what we hear from our patients is that they're waiting longer to access services. It is harder to get the right help at the right time when it's needed. And we think that is a direct result of the fragmentation within the system.
1: And at the Commonwealth Games in the netball, England stormed back from a 6-goal deficit to win 58-54 over South Africa. They're now through to the semi-finals for the first time since the sport was introduced to the Games in 1998. From Radio News Hub,
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4: This is your Friday daytime weather. Today will start cloudy with the odd spot of rain. Later on, there will be a mixture of patchy cloud, sunny spells and scattered showers. And your daytime temperature high for Lanarkshire is 16 degrees.
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7: Absolutely. Welcome back, everybody, for the second hour. How are you today? It's Fun Day Friday, of course, with me, Carrie Jones, here on Shire Radio, the sound of Lanarkshire. I'm going to give you all your requests coming up.

I love that song. So we're in the afternoon. It's now officially the afternoon. It's now time for a wine wine. I'm just a bit obsessed, am I not? You want a wine wine? How are you? Is it fun day Friday for you? Are you wishing the minutes, the hours down because you're working? What are you up to this weekend? Are you having fun? Have you got things lined up? I know that Lindsay and Helen down south, they've gone for the weekend. What are you all up to? What am I doing this weekend? Well, one, I've got no kitchen, so I'll be eating out every night. Any recommendations? Anywhere lovely? I know the new Gwiddy's locally is opening up. Is that opened up now? Maybe an option. Where are you eating? I know Tracy texted me and she said she was going, she was doing, what was she doing? She was going to El Capo. El Capo, or I Capo, whatever it's called. I'll have a capo. Yes, that's a nice restaurant there. Lovely, lovely jubbly. Other than that, I'm going to be knocking on my friends' doors and saying, can you feed me now. So Anne is listening. Hello, Anne. She's been trying to get on her Alexa. So she, I kept saying, you have to say launch Shire Radio. Okay, and then she's saying, it's not working. But she's got us on the app now. So you know you can get us on the app. You can get us on Facebook, Instagram, TikTok, WhatsApp. Get us on everything, you know. So, what's the weather looking like this weekend? It's getting a little bit colder, is it not? Do you know what? I must give a massive shout out to all the what's on in Lanarkshire kind of activities. I went with my granddaughters yesterday to two events yesterday that are being held locally. And both of them thanked me and thanked Shire Radio because they have been absolutely mobbed. And it's really, really lovely that we can help each other out. So I want to do a big shout out to Hilltop, the Parents Association, because what a brilliant job they've done this summer for the kids. They've held events that have been totally free. Now, we turned up at an event yesterday, me and my two granddaughters, and it was like I can't remember the name of the company, but it was like they had Woody and what's his name? Buzz Lightyear turned up. Oh, it was fabulous. And they'd done dancing, and they gave all the children a hot dog and a cake, and they had free drink all afternoon and sweeties. There was no wild wines there. No wild wines. That needs to be on the list next, ladies. But wonderful, wonderful. I salute you. In fact, I'm going to lean back from the microphone. I'm going to salute you, and I'm going to give you a round of applause. Because seriously, when you put these things on, it helps parents and grandparents so, so much. So I'd take my hat if I had it on. I would take it off to you. And also, still going ahead on a Tuesday and Thursday is the indoor coat dike. What am I talking about? Not coat dike. The indoor bowling. So I'm doing this off my head and I'm a middle-aged woman, menopausal. Do you know what I mean? I'm just leaving it there. So it's on the green. You know the indoor bowling green? Every Tuesday and Thursday, they have things for the kids. They had a silent disco. They've got all the inflatables out. Next Thursday, you can leave your children, if they're over five, you can leave them there forever, if you like. No, not forever. You can leave them there at 10 o'clock and pick them up at 12 o'clock, and they're going to do like a little mindfulness for the kids, getting them back ready for school. So it's amazing. It's amazing. Must go there. I'll give you more details after Stella, Lefty and Boston. Great song this is.

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6: Oh, it's lovely to know. Michelle Benson is listening. Hello, Michelle.

That's for you, lovely Michelle. And I do believe that Mary is listening in today as well. Hello, Mary. You're painting. What are you painting? Are you painting a portrait? Are you painting the walls? Are you painting the Fourth Road Bridge? What are you painting? Let me know.

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1: Love a bit of Elvis. Okay, did you know, do you realise it's the 31st of July today? The last day of July, and we're going into August. Where are these days going? My goodness. What have you got going on this weekend? Have you got a barbecue? Are you heading to the beach? Are you going dancing? Are you doing absolutely nothing? Are you just sitting there with no kitchen in your house? Oh, see the involuntary noises come out again. And apparently it's Harry Potter's birthday today. So the wonderful Caroline, I know, who listens in regular, she's a massive Harry Potter fan. Did you know that? Did you know that, Caroline? But I like to talk about festivals because we're right in festival season now. And next week, today, we start Fringe by the Sea. This is happening in North Berwick, and I know it very well because I go every single year. It's one of my favourite festivals. And the reason it's very, very family friendly. I'm going to see Cool on the Gang on Friday, so I can't wait. But there's so many acts. Colonel Mustard, I don't know if you've heard of Colonel Mustard, but they are fabulous. There's loads of people. It happens over, I don't know if it's 10 days or 2 weeks. Don't quote me on that. But basically, they have people come up and do talks like Ruby Wax or Stephen Fry. They have all sorts of people. And they have different DJs. They have different acts. On. They do loads of daytime things for the kids. They're so good. I love going up there. So see, even if you're not booked it, if you go into the actual area where they do the festival, you can just there's loads of those street food and all of that. It's really good. It's a lovely day out, so I highly recommend it. I definitely do. So we were talking really about aches and pains as we get older, you know, where you're walking down the street and suddenly you just go into spasm. You're going to say your back goes or something, and you're like, oh no, that's it, I'm never going to walk ever again. And then suddenly you're like, oh no, I'm actually all right. Where is that coming from? You've not even moved your back or your arm, and then suddenly a shooting pain. Me and Bill were talking about this before the show, and it is just unbelievable where you wave and suddenly you feel like your arm's broken. Yeah, no, I'm never going to be right to again, ever, ever. And then within moments, you're like, oh, no, I'm okay, I'm okay. Is it just us? Hypochondriacs, that's the word. I don't know where you got hypochondriacs from. Anyway, I'm playing this for every woman out there. Sorry, guys, I'll play one for you after. Because it's called Celebrate Me. Go on, sing it, girls. Go on, sing it to your fellas.

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0: Oh, yes. Now, don't forget, after the second hour, we are going to have a disco half hour. It's our Fun Day Friday. This year, Gypsies. Oh, Mama,

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0: Absolutely. So after the news at 1 o'clock, we have got Disco Half Hour. This should get you in the mood.

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1: So Mark says you haven't played a song for us. You played a song for the girls. You're right, Mark. You're right. So I'm actually going to play Rod Stewart tonight. I'm Yours. Yes. So I hope you're tapping your feet. I know you're in the office working hard and listening to me. Thank you very much for listening to me, Mark. And listening to Shire Radio, the sound of Lanarkshire.

0: So that was for you, Mark. Oh, you appreciate that. A bit of Rod. Rod the Plod. So what are you up to this weekend? Are you having a lovely weekend? Are you? Is it quite quiet? Or are you going out on the razzle? Going out for a wah-wah? Who knows? What are you doing? I've got a gig on Saturday afternoon, ladies' afternoon. Raising money for the wonderful Ups and Downs.
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0: Ups and Downs, the Pride of Britain winners. And we're raising money for them. We've got ladies' afternoon. I'm looking forward to doing that on Saturday. Hope you're going to that. You got your tickets? Here's Rag and Bone Man.
2: You don't have to stay till morning. Can be without a warning if you want to. 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Creep out while I'm still sleeping if you want to.

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6: Absolutely. Please let us know what's happening out there. We're going to kick off with a little bit of hot chocolate. Everyone's a winner. Oh, yes. When I first arrived in Scotland, I went around a friend's house. They rolled up the Persian rug and hot chocolate was put on the hi-fi. I'm just going to leave it there.

It's so nice to hear from some of you out there. The lovely Karen Boslin, she's listening, doing the ironing today. Oh, you're living the dream, Karen. You're living the dream. Thank you so much for listening to Shire Radio, the sound of Lanarkshire. And Irene has been in touch and she said, my weekend is all good. This is a really tough one, Irene. I don't know how you're going to cope with this. But Irene is going to be organising her suitcases for a cruise next Friday. Oh, that sounds dreadful. And she's going with her very good friends, Helen and Lindsay. Oh, that should be a scream. With plenty of wah-wahs there, weren't they? Flying to Corfu and then cruising around Croatia, or cruising from Croatia. She canny way. That's what she says. She canny way. Oh, that's beautiful. I'm so jealous. Don't talk about it ever again, please. Don't ever talk about it. Can you bring some sunshine back, all of you, please? So whatever you're up to, just make it a good one. I've got a recommendation for a restaurant. Go to the Marble Global Buffet in Hamilton. Sounds quite good. Love a buffet, don't you? Might have to try that. Love it. That was, of course, Hot Chocolate and Everyone's a Winner, Baby. That's the truth. Bringing you up to date, Sabrina Carpenter.

0: The beautiful Sabrina Carpenter. But you knew that anyway. Oh, I had one of those moments. I just stretched over for my cup of tea. And my necker. Oh, isn't it horrible getting old, everybody? Isn't it?
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0: Now then, everybody, we've got Disco Half Hour after the news. I'm going to leave you be and then join me on the other side.

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1: Southport killer Axel Rudakabana has been charged with three assaults on prison staff at Belmarsh in 2025. That's according to the Metropolitan Police. He'll appear before Westminster Magistrates Court via video link on Friday the 11th of September. FIFA insists nobody is selling football after widespread criticism of its plans to sell stakes in a company to run the World Cup. Lucy Gormanley has more.
2: Yesterday, UEFA announced their member associations would boycott the World Cup and any FIFA tournaments until the plans were withdrawn. But the world footballing body isn't backing down just yet. They say the move won't come at the cost of either the spirits or the governance of the game. It would see the creation of the FIFA Forward Enterprise, which would oversee the running of its major tournaments. FIFA President Gianni Infantino is now facing calls to resign.
1: Since then, FIFA President Gianni Infantino, senior advisor, has resigned over the plans to sell a stake in a World Cup company to private investors. Fire crews battling a large wildfire near Britain's biggest nuclear power station says the blaze has stabilised overnight, but they are warning that the risk of fresh outbreaks remain high. Resident Conor Dowsett shared his experience.
3: We noticed the moon first. It was very orange. We were like, what's that about? The moon isn't supposed to be that colour. As we were getting closer, yeah, we could see the glow of the fire.
1: The National Trust says the wildfire has left the landscape unrecognisable. Firefighters are now tackling a blaze on grassland in Colchester. Essex Fire Service says around 30 crews were tackling a blaze on Middlewick Ranges Nature Reserve south of the city. They're urging people to avoid the area. And after even more high temperatures, forecasters say it's going to come back down to average levels for the time of the year. The Met Office says it'll even be a bit chilly in some places in the north. That's the latest from Radio News.
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4: This is your Friday daytime weather. Today will start cloudy with the odd spot of rain. Later on, there will be a mixture of patchy cloud, sunny spells and scattered showers. And your daytime temperature high for Lanarkshire is 16 degrees.
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6: It is me, and it's the disco half hour. It's time to tuck your bits into your trousers. Let's just say that. And it's time to have a dance. Okay, come on, it's Fun Day Friday. This is time to get you excited for the weekend. What are you doing? Let's get up off on your feet. Look, Alex in the room, and he's dancing.

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Are you wiggling on your chairs? Come on, it'll make you feel good. I do make you feel. What I do?

So the next song I've got for you, we've just stolen off our DJ Stephen here. Justin Storm, Taylor Swift. I knew it. I knew you.

Oh, I like that. I knew it, I knew you. Oh, great start so far. You made me feel mighty real, and I knew it, I knew you. I'm taking you back a little bit now. So, this is the fabulous ELO. You could have a bit of ELO on a disco half hour, have you not?

Oh, I was definitely boogie into that one. Oh, that gets me going. How you all doing out there? It's Hazel Dean and Whatever I Do. I've not heard this for ages, but it's a lovely beat and it's great for the disco half hour. Come on, it's Fun Day Friday here on Shire Radio, the sound of Lanarkshire.

0: Well, that's the kickoff for the first half of the disco half hour. And then after the adverts, we've got one, two, three, possibly four beautiful songs. We've got Corona, we've got Girls Aloud, we've got Mojo and Billy Ocean. Do not go anywhere. The ads are coming up. Wonderful Hazel Dean.
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0: Second part of the disco half hour. I couldn't kick off with a better song, really. And this is going out for Tracy. I know she'll really appreciate this. Come on, you're nearly the end of your shift, hen. Rhythm of the night.

cracking song. And it definitely gets you ready for the weekend, does it not? 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Are you ready for one yet? Are you ready? Oh dear, I shouldn't keep going on about the why. Keeping the upbeat tempo. Girls Aloud and Jump. 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I kind of like the original, but this has got a good beat to it.

0: 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I hope so.
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0: Continuing the disco half hour, we've got two more tracks for you. And this is Mojo and Lady. It's the weekend, baby. It's the weekend.

Mojo and Lady. Have you got one more in you? Of course you have. Of course you have, your larynx, yeah. Of course you have. And this song, when I'm out DJing, I can't go a night without someone coming up and saying, can you play Billy Ocean? Red light spells danger. So this is for everyone that loves a bit of Billy.

0: wonderful Billy Ocean, Red Light Spells Danger. And that is the last of your disco half hour on Fun Day Friday here on Shire Radio, the sound of Lanarkshire. Did you get up and have a boogie? Let me know if you do. Or if any of you got a song that you want to hear on that section.
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0: So I'm going to play this for Wee Janie. I've not heard from her for a little while because she normally gets in touch with me for her daughter. And I know her daughter's on holiday. So if you are listening, Wee Janie, I hope you are. This is for you, Roy Orbison.

So if you are listening out there, I hope you're doing okay without your daughter, because she's on holiday, I know. We all miss her. Just for you, Jenny.

Now, the exciting thing is I'm back on Monday, of course. And next week I'm doing Tuesday as well. Yes, I'm standing in for Brian. Cannot wait for that. I think I've even got an interview. Yes, how exciting is that? Looking forward to it. So I will leave you, love you, and leave you very shortly. But what I do want to say, stay with Shy Radio, the Santa Lana Show, because they play some fabulous stuff. Here's Madonna.

0: Madonna. That distinctive voice. So I hope you have the most wonderful weekend, everybody, and I'll see you back on Monday.
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1: UEFA says no European nation will participate in any FIFA competition for so long as proposals to create a company to run the World Cup remain alive. It's after FIFA announced to have private funding in its controversial World Cup company complete by the end of October. A holiday park containing about 200 caravans has been evacuated after a wildfire broke out on the Suffolk coast. Suffolk Fire and Rescue Service declared a major incident after being called to reports of a wildfire at Dunwich Heath near Leyston yesterday. The nearby Sizewell B power station says it's closely monitoring the blaze. Drought has now been declared across the whole of Wales. This month is on course to be the driest July in Wales since records began 190 years ago. North Wales and the Upper Severn were given drought status last week, and after continued low rainfall and high temperatures, this has now been extended to include the whole of the country. Andy Burnham's left the door open for future North Sea drilling. The Prime Minister's confirmed he told Donald Trump, "We can't ignore the resources there." The two leaders held a phone call on Mr. Burnham's first day in office.
2: Well, he did say one very good thing. He said he's going to open up North Sea oil. If he does that, you're going to be a wealthy country. If he does it reasonably, I was telling Prime Minister Starmer, open up the North Sea. Open it up. You'll be okay. Open it up.
1: Palestine Action's co-founder can take her case to the Supreme Court. It's after Court of Appeal judges ruled the group's ban was lawful. This was supporters' response. Police arrested 77 of the protesters. And former England footballer turned pundit Sean Wright Phillips has signed up for Strictly Come Dancing. The 44-year-old was announced as the latest star to be joining the upcoming 2026 season. That's the latest from Radio News Hub. I'm Holly.
0: Lanarkshire weather.
3: This is your Friday daytime weather. Today will start cloudy with the odd spot of rain. Later on, there will be a mixture of patchy cloud, sunny spells, and scattered showers. And your daytime temperature high for Lanarkshire is 16 degrees.
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6: And we're here. We have arrived. It is a Friday afternoon, just after 2 o'clock. Carrie's here.
7: Hello.
6: Are you here?
7: I'm going.
6: She's going. She's got exotic things to do this afternoon. I mean, oh, I just wish I was doing it as well. It involves a pole. That's all I'm going to say. Carrie, back with you on Monday. Did you tell everyone you're back on Tuesday as well?
7: I do.
6: You are going to be back on Tuesday. You're going to be in for Shouty, of course, between 11 and 2. Oh, 11 my. And 1. You've got a shorty on Tuesday.
7: Lunch hour.
6: Yeah, you've got a wee shorty one. So we'll see Carrie back here on Monday morning.

You know what? You can call me Al. Yeah, I don't mind. Call me what you want. Just don't call me early in the morning. Aye, that one. They're coming around to 11 and a half minutes after 2 o'clock. It's Shire Radio, the sound of Lanarkshire. And it's Alec with you all the way through until 3 o'clock, yeah. I've got an hour's worth of great 80s music. It is jam-packed to the rafters. I can't get any more in. Anyway, thank you, Carrie. She's away. And she'll be back on Monday, of course. Doing it all over again from 11 o'clock in the morning. Well, how are you feeling? It's a Friday. It's looking not too bad out there. It's not cold. It's not raining. Kind of hot and sunny-ish. We like that, yeah. So anyway, if you want to get in contact, just head on to the website. You can contact us via there. You can get a studio at shireradio.co.uk. Or you can get us on the old landline. I'm in the 01236-601-106. That's the studio I'm in today. 01236-601-106. In Shire HQ. And I'll tell you what, I'm playing some great music, just like this one.

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6: 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From Suspicious Minds to Can't Help Falling in Love, this explosive live concert experience captures the sound, the style, and the spirit of Elvis Presley like never before. 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Don't miss this unforgettable celebration of the King of Rock and Roll. Absolute Elvis, Friday 28th of August, 7:30 p.m. at Rutherglen Town Hall. Tickets are just £26. Book now and get ready to say thank you very much.
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Oh, she sounds dead sexy. She'll be old and grey by now. Back to the 80s, of course, because it is the 80s hour. That is the sound of Steve Strange, our lead vocals, with Visage and A Fade to Grey. 24 minutes after 2. Hope you're feeling good. As the 80s continue, the best decade ever. And this one comes from those Fun Boy 3.

0: know what? She still sings away, but she's doing more gospel right now. That's Shaz. And the only way is up. That's what they say after the radio show from me. It can only get better. And Dave Mack's on the way at 3 o'clock, so it will get better. Looking at some of the national days today. Today is National Mutt Day. So if you've got a mutt, well, I've got a shih tzu, I don't know if that counts. He is a mutt, actually. You have to love your mutt day on the National Mutt Day. It's also National Avocado Day. I have no any avocados, I've got to admit that. No, it's just not my sort of thing. However, the next one, oh yes. National Raspberry Cake Day. Oh yeah, give us some of that. Also, here's a weird one. This is... it's not going to happen to me today because I'm not near any of them. It's National Talking in an Elevator Day. So if you're in a lift, you've got to talk to people in there. Because it's National Talking in an Elevator Day. Which is a good way to open up the conversation. Hello there. Now look at you go. Hello. Did you know it's National Talking in an Elevator Day today? Did you know that? Do you want to talk? They'll be getting out 5 floors before they're due to. Just to get away from you. Right, don't forget, if you want to win some money, it's dead easy. Just have a listen to this. I'm going to play you Standard Man right now, telling you how you could win £25,000. What would you do with that? So, it's easy to do. And then we're going to head back to the top three of the past as it stood on August the 3rd, I think it was. August the 3rd. Let's have a look at the list here again because I moved it. Yep. This very day, 30th of August to the 5th of September. This is how the top three looked. I'm playing you the actual three songs as they stood on this very day way back in 1981. But right now, £25,000 is awaiting you.
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3: 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Number three.

Do you know that? It's one of the most played songs on radio. Soft Cell and Sadie Love. Before that, Anika. Mary Sandunum and the Japanese Boy. And underway with the Human League. They're still going strong. They're still gigging. And their Love Action. Taking you back to the charts of this very day in August of 1981. It's Shire Radio, the sound of Lanarkshire, playing you the 80s music all the way till 3 o'clock.

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Diana. That is the sound of Fleetwood Mac. And that is it for me to you. Thanks a lot for your company. Back again with you tomorrow midday through until 2 with Vinyl Days. 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
1: Funeral director Robert Bush has been jailed for 20 years at Hull Crown Court for 67 offences, including 30 counts of preventing a lawful burial. He's also been disqualified as a director for 14 years. Mr Justice Hilliard delivered the sentence.
2: Families had been presented with ashes, which could not have been those of their deceased relatives who were still on the premises. Making that discovery has been traumatic in the extreme, and hearing of the conditions in which their relatives were kept and for how long has been similarly traumatic.
1: Andy Burnham has backed the regulation of funeral homes. The Prime Minister offered his sympathies to the families of the victims of disgraced funeral director Robert Bush. Meanwhile, the Prime Minister Andy Burnham says FIFA boss Gianni Infantino is the wrong man to lead the organisation. That's in the wake of the controversial plan to seek private investment in a company to run the World Cup. Pressure is mounting on the FIFA president after a senior advisor resigned over plans to sell a stake in a World Cup company to private investors. Fire crews battling a large wildfire near Britain's biggest nuclear power station says the blaze has stabilised overnight. But there are warnings that the risk of fresh outbreaks remain high. Resident Connor Dowsett shared his experience.
3: On the way here, we noticed the moon first. It was very orange. We were like, what's that about? The moon isn't supposed to be that colour. And as we were getting closer, yeah, we could see the glow of the fire. Just literally line up the sky.
1: Meanwhile, firefighters are tackling a blaze on grassland in Colchester. Essex Fire Service says around 30 crews were tackling a blaze on Middlewick Ranges Nature Reserve south of the city. And Betfred says it plans to shut 132 shops and cut more than 600 jobs from September. The gambling firm blamed higher taxes and economic uncertainty. That's the latest from Radio
0: Lanarkshire weather.
4: This is your Friday daytime weather. Today will start cloudy with the odd spot of rain. Later on, there will be a mixture of patchy cloud, sunny spells and scattered showers. And your daytime temperature high for Lanarkshire is 16 degrees.
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1: Corner Shop getting us underway for Friday. Everybody needs a bosom for a pillow, they say. There's no answer to that. Well, there is, but not at this time on a Friday, or I'll get sacked. Dave here with you, final one of the week as we head towards the weekend. Good and proper. Great songs coming your way for the next 3 hours. Time Tunnel, Triple Teaser, Showbiz Birthday, some big weekend anthems in there as well. And of course, some brand new music. U2's new single, Street of Dreams, after Survivor.

Still going strong after all these years. U2, they're the brand new single. It's called Streets of Dreams. 31st of July today, final day of the month, August tomorrow. And before you know it, it'll be Christmas. It's not far away now. Crowded House coming up. It's only natural after Blondie.

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3: Daytimes with Dave Magg.

It's only natural it's Crowded House. Well, today back in 1861, the first storm warnings were published by what was known then as the British Meteorological Department. Easy for me to say, Met Office as it is these days. And I always thought that was 1987 with Michael Fish, but obviously much earlier. Good old Michael. Coldplay coming up in a few minutes' time. We'll play We Pray. Great track after Alphaville.

playing the music you love. Daytimes with Dave Mack.

It's a good song, this. It's Coldplay with Little Sims, Burna Boy and Uncle Tom Cobley and all on that track there. Coming up soon, we have today's birthday file. We'll do that after the Bangles and first of all, Fool's Garden here on Daytimes.

That's the Bangles. That was the follow-up single to Manic Monday. And I thought a better single than Manic Monday, actually. If She Knew What She Wants. So today, the birthday of Jonathan Dimbleby, journalist and TV presenter. He is 82 today. Yvonne Colley, better known as Yvonne Goolagong. Love that name. Australian tennis player and Wimbledon winner back in 1971 and also 1980. She is 75. Wesley Snipes, actor and star of the Blade films. Also, White Men Can Jump, 64. Norman Cook, a.k.a. Fatboy Slim, 63. Today, the birthday of J.K. Rowling, the author and, well, basically the person who thought up the whole concept of Harry Potter. Yeah, she's worth a few bob, is J.K. Rowling. She is 61 today. And Victoria Azarenka, the Belarusian tennis player. She is 37. Well, today's featured showbiz birthday, one member of a big family of musicians who together are the Corrs, the Corr family. It is Jim Corr of the band. But how old is Jim today?

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Phil Collins there. Something happened on the way to heaven. We're heading towards the second hour of the programme for Friday, and we do so with a song that was the official theme of the World Cup. Here's Shakira.

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1: Funeral director Robert Bush has been jailed for 20 years at Crown Court for 67 offences, including 30 counts of preventing a lawful burial. He's also been disqualified as a director for 14 years. Mr Justice Hilliard delivered the sentence.
2: In an expert report, Dr Lloyd said that there were multiple incontrovertible instances of a wholly inadequate approach to care for the deceased in the mortuary at Hessel Road. There were clear instances of inadequate identification of the deceased. There was no evidence of any form of mortuary register to show who was even there.
1: Meanwhile, Andy Burnham has backed the regulation of funeral homes. The Prime Minister offered his sympathies to the families of victims of disgraced funeral director Robert Bush. Ron Marsh's mother's body was left in Robert Bush's funeral parlour for 6 months.
3: I never thought any more about it until December when my daughter was questioning what we were going to do with the ashes. I said, well, I haven't got them at the moment. So I thought I'd give him a ring. Right, the phone never got answered. The emails never got returned. And then it was Christmas.
1: In other news, the Prime Minister Andy Burnham says FIFA boss Gianni Infantino is the wrong man to lead the organisation. That's in the wake of the controversial plan to seek private investment in a company to run the World Cup. Pressure is mounting on the FIFA president after his senior advisor resigned over the plans to sell a stake in a World Cup company to private investors. Firefighters are tackling a new blaze on grassland in Colchester. Essex Fire Service says around 30 crews were tackling a blaze on Middlewick Ranges Nature Reserves in the south of the city. They're urging people to avoid the area. And after even more high temperatures, forecasters say it's going to come back down to average levels for this time of the year. The Met Office says it'll even be a little bit chilly in some places in the north after the temperatures reached a high of 35 degrees Celsius this week. That's the latest from
0: Lanarkshire weather.
4: This is your Friday daytime weather. Today will start cloudy with the odd spot of rain. Later on, there will be a mixture of patchy cloud, sunny spells and scattered showers. And your daytime temperature high for Lanarkshire is 16 degrees.
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If it makes you happy, it's Sheryl Crow kicking off the second hour of the programme for Friday. Coming up soon in this hour, we'll go back to our featured Mystery Year, today's time tunnel on the way a long time ago, and musically, I think, a very good year as well. So looking forward to playing those three songs for you and your chance to work out the year in question. Luke Combs as well, he's on tour at the moment. He's been in the UK over the past couple of weeks, apparently wowing crowds as well. His new single's called Rethink Some Things. We'll play that for you as well after The Drifters.

Rethink Some Things. Luke Combs there, his new single playing for you on Daytimes. Just ahead of the Time Tunnel, we have Snow Patrol and the Electric Light Orchestra.

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1: Today we go back to the year the Daily Sketch came to an end, Britain's oldest tabloid newspaper. Legislation was passed to make crash helmets compulsory for motorcyclists, and Mick Jagger of the Rolling Stones married Bianca Perez Morena de Macias in Saint-Tropez. And at the same time, he was doing well on the charts with the band with this one.

The newly married Mick Jagger and the band there, Rolling Stones, Brown Sugar, kicking off the time tunnel for Friday. This was the year that Henry Cooper retired from boxing after he lost his British, his European and his Commonwealth titles, all to Joe Buggner. And Jackie Stewart was one of the big drivers of the year in Formula One. He won the Monaco Grand Prix. Now, this was the year after the Beatles all went their separate ways and officially split, and the first member of the band to have a solo number one was George Harrison. And this was his number one.

It's George Harrison. There's My Sweet Lord. Clue song 2 of 3 on the time tunnel for today. This was the year that decimalisation took place. Massive clue for you right there. Decimal day was the 15th of February. Out went the old pennies and the shillings, and in came the pounds and pence, decimal, and nobody knew the value of anything for ages afterwards till they got used to it. One final clue song, one of the biggest songs of the year, is Rod Stewart's

Rod Stewart there, Maggie May. Before that, George Harrison, My Sweet Lord. And we kicked off the Time Tunnel for Friday with the Rolling Stones, Brown Sugar. Three great songs there. And the year in question, 1971. Long time ago. Well done if you got it right. Chuck.

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1: This boogie's in my soul. 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

That's Duran Duran, A View to a Kill. Big Bond movie, of course, from the 80s. And Duran Duran on the theme tune for that one. Coming up soon, Van Halen. Of course, in the next hour, we'll have your triple teaser for you. And first, it's Kim Wilde. Just

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classic rock for a Friday. Van Halen there, Jump, as we head towards the last hour of the programme today, where we'll have the triple teaser, the final one of the week, and your chance to get the brain going today. That's on the way in about half an hour's time. Brand new single though, Disco Bambino, Nile Rodgers and Sophie Ellis-Bextor.

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1: Chancellor John Healey will deliver his first budget on Wednesday, the 28th of October. He said it will move money and power out of Westminster and into every postcode around Britain. Healey was seen as a surprise choice as Andy Burnham's chief finance minister. Funeral director Robert Bush has been jailed for 20 years for fraud, theft and preventing lawful burials. The 48-year-old was found guilty at Hull Crown Court and has been disqualified as a director for 14 years. Ron Marsh's mother's body was left in the funeral parlour for 6 months.
2: I never thought any more about it until December when my daughter was questioning what we were going to do with the ashes. I said, well, I haven't got them at the moment, so I thought I'd give him a ring. Right, he never... The phone never got answered, the emails never got returned, and then it was Christmas.
1: Officials say evacuated Suffolk residents and holidaymakers will have a small window of opportunity to collect some of their belongings this afternoon. Those who have been forced to flee by the large wildfire will be taken in a minibus to collect essential items in a 15-minute window under police escort. Scotland's integrated health and social care system is failing patients accessing mental health services. A report published by the Royal College of Psychiatrists in Scotland says the current system is poorly coordinated, which is damaging to patient safety, clinical leadership and financial transparency. Dr. Pavan Sharidi is their spokesperson.
3: As psychiatrists, what we are seeing, what we hear from our patients is that they're waiting longer to access services. It is harder to get the right help at the right time when it's needed. And we think that is a direct result of the fragmentation within the system.
1: And Chelsea have been fined £10 million and given a suspended two-window transfer ban after an appeal hearing into their sanction for breaching Football Association agents' rules. That's the latest from Radio News Hub.
0: Lanarkshire weather.
4: This is your Friday daytime weather. Today will start cloudy with the odd spot of rain. Later on, there will be a mixture of patchy cloud, sunny spells and scattered showers. And your daytime temperature high for Lanarkshire is 16 degrees.
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Tom Petty and the Heartbreakers, just Learning to Fly. Great to have you company for Friday. The weekend getting closer, as is the month of August. That's tomorrow, can you believe? I know. Coming up in this hour, triple teaser a bit later. We'll check those questions for you soon. Ariana Grande's brand new single as well, and some classic Depeche.

Ariana Grande there, and Hate That I Made You Love Me, or something like that. Coming up soon, we have Melanie C playing for you, and of course, we'll check out the questions on the triple teaser, all after Transvision Vamp.

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1: Are you ready to relive the magic of the King? On Friday the 28th of August, the incredible Absolute Elvis comes to Rutherglen Town Hall, starring world-renowned Elvis tribute artist Johnny Lee Memphis, alongside his sensational live band and backing singers, the Memphis Belles. From Suspicious Minds to Can't Help Falling in Love, this explosive live concert experience captures the sound, the style, and the spirit of Elvis Presley like never before. Johnny has performed around the globe, from Australia to America, and even across from Graceland itself. Don't miss this unforgettable celebration of the King of Rock and Roll. Absolute Elvis, Friday 28th of August, 7:30 p.m. at Rutherglen Town Hall. Tickets are just £26. Book now and get ready to say thank you very much.
0: Got a What's On in the area soon? Let us know. 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

History, mythology and movies are your three categories today on the questions for the triple teaser, which are coming your way in just a few minutes' time. I'm going for a 6 out of 10 on difficulty. We'll see how you do after Lady Blackbird and Michael Bolton.

Lady Blackbird, Baby, I Just Don't. Here come the questions for the final triple teaser of the week then. Question one. According to Norse legends, who is the god of thunder? According to Norse legend, who is the god of thunder? It's question one today. Question two. Who was the main female star of the 1990 movie Pretty Woman? Who was the main female star of the 1990 movie Pretty Woman? And question three today, which Scottish king defeated the English at Bannockburn? Which Scottish king defeated the English at Bannockburn? That's your three questions today. Answers in three songs time.

one of the last hits for Prince before he changed his name to that squiggle thing. That's Cream, and almost time for the answers on today's triple teaser. They're coming up after Train. On the other

train there. That's drive-by. Okay, time for the answers on today's triple teaser. Question one today. According to Norse legend, who is the god of thunder? That was Thor for number one. Number two, who was the main female star of the 1990 movie Pretty Woman? Julia Roberts. And number three today, which Scottish king defeated the English at Bannockburn? That was

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0: 70s music. 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Apart from the sensational 70s music, we have the quiz, we have the factoids, we have a featured year, and not forgetting my sincerely rotten jokes. 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
1: Daytimes with Dave Mack.

There's a great song to kickstart your weekend, and hopefully you'll do that just after this programme. Why not? Thanks a lot for your company today and this week. And back on Monday, we'll do it all over again. Have a great weekend.

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1: Chancellor John Healey says his first budget will move money and power out of Westminster and into every postcode around Britain. In a video message, Healey announced the budget will be delivered on the 28th of October.
2: This will be a budget that moves money and power out of Westminster and into every postcode around Britain. It will be built on fiscal discipline. It will meet our fiscal rules. It'll give businesses and families some of the stability they need to plan for the future.
1: Four bodies have been found in the search for a group led by a renowned mountaineer and ex-British serviceman missing in Pakistan after an avalanche. Nirmal Purger, who was born in Nepal and served in the British Army and Royal Marines, was leading an expedition of 10 climbers on Broad Peak. The avalanche struck the world's 12th highest mountain at about midday on Thursday. Funeral director Robert Bush has been jailed for 20 years at Hull Crown Court for 67 offences, including 30 counts of preventing a lawful burial. He's also been disqualified as a director for 14 years. Mr Justice Hilliard delivered the sentence.
3: Families had been presented with ashes which could not have been those of their deceased relatives who were still on the premises. Making that discovery has been traumatic in the extreme for all of them. And hearing of the conditions in which their relatives were kept and for how long has been similarly traumatic.
1: Prime Minister Andy Burnham says FIFA boss Gianni Infantino is the wrong man to lead the organisation. That's in the wake of the controversial plan to seek private investment in a company to run the World Cup. And England is on track for its driest July on record. Three reservoirs are now classed as having exceptionally low levels, Blagdon and Wimbleball both in Somerset and Hanningfield in Essex. That's the latest from Radio News Hub. I'm Johnny Holmes.
0: Lanarkshire weather.
4: This is your Friday evening weather. Tonight there will be a mixture of variable cloud and clear intervals, along with a few isolated showers drifting in from the west. And your overnight temperature low for Lanarkshire is 9 degrees.
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6: Oh, hello. It's 6 o'clock, so it's time for the Swinging 60s at 6 on Shire with me, Brian L. How are you? Are you ready to remember?

0: VHS. Welcome along to the next hour of fantastic 60s music. And what do we have tonight? We'll start off with your triple tops. Three songs, all made number one, and they're crackers. Our ABC feature tonight is C, D and E, which will be the Champs, Danny and the Juniors and Elvis. And our little feature tonight is Pirate Radio again. Songs that you would have heard on that great film, The Boat That Rocked. Love it, love it. Right, our male doubler tonight, the Beach Boys. And for the females, I'm split up. It's Sandy Shaw and Sandy Posey, the two Sandys. Our featured year tonight will be 1968.
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0: darling. 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And my honey, ram a lama ding dong, forever. And when I say dip dip dip, dip dip dip, you know I mean it from the bottom of my boogity boogity boogity shoe.
1: Well, there's Barry Mann then. He says, who put the bump, or he asks, who put the bump with his boogie-woogity shoes? Yeah, Well, we started off, Amen Corner, if paradise is half as nice. Oh, how lovely and sweet. Oh, this is so sweet. The Archies and Sugar Sugar. Right, oh, that's corny, isn't it? Right, okay, ABC feature tonight is CD&E, The Champs with Tequila, Danny and the Juniors at the Hop, and Elvis, well, he's taking a wee visit down to the Heartbreak Hotel.
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1: Well, since my baby left me, well, I found a new place to dwell. Well, it's down at the end of Lone Street, that heartbreak hotel where I'll be. I'll be just a lonely baby. Well, I'm so lonely.

0: 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Well, they're so lonely. They'll be so lonely they could die.
1: He's paying a wee visit to that Heartbreak Hotel. Bed and breakfast, I suppose. Right, tonight our feature, it's Pirate Radio again. But also linked to the film, The Boat That Rocked, which was supposed to give you an idea of what went on in, you know, these pirate radio stations. However, possibly apart from Caroline, Luxembourg and what have you, Radio London, also known as the Big L, and wonderful Radio London, was a top 40, and in London's case, a Fab 40 offshore commercial station that operated from the 23rd of December 1964 to the 14th of August 1967 from a ship anchored in the North Sea, 3.5 miles off Frinton-on-Sea in England. Now, the station, like other offshore radio operators, was dubbed a pirate radio station and went off air following the introduction of the Marine and Broadcasting Offences Act 1967, which made it illegal to supply or assist such stations except in an emergency. Now, the station was notable for helping to launch the careers of various disc jockeys who went on to work at the BBC. Now, that was on Radio 1. Its offices were in the West End of London at 17 Curzon Street, just off Park Lane. And here are three tracks you most certainly would have heard on Pirate Radio.
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0: Three fantastic tracks from the 60s and from pirate radio stations. Or were played on pirate radio stations. Right, what's also fantastic is our doublers tonight. First one, the Beach Boys. Oh, Barbara Ann. And let's go back and visit those cotton fields. Oh, that'd be nice.
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Ah, the Beach Boys. Absolutely fantastic. Now, that Cotton Fields there, if you think the quality was just a little bit different, it's because it is truly an original 60s version, right? And we all know 60s, well, the quality was just not quite as good as it may be today. Well, it was. It was great. But it's a bit clearer these days. However, still waffling, Brian. Sandy Shaw, Sandy Posey. I think we've got two crackers from the ladies. Let's... Oh, tell you what, stop. Think it over.

Fantastic. Now, what was also fantastic? The charts, the number ones of 1968. Oh, wonderful. Now, there were 22 number ones, and you'd be surprised at some of the songs that didn't make number one, but it's probably just as well if it was 22 that did. Right, let's get started. Ballad of Bonnie and Clyde, Georgie Fame. Everlasting Love from The Love Affair, 2 weeks at number one, and two also for Manfred Mann and The Mighty Quinn. Then we move into February, and it's Esther and Abby O'Farrin. They were singing about their Cinderella Rockefeller, while Dave D, Dozy, BK, Mick and Titch, and Tam and Pete, and all the rest of them, The Legend is Xanadu, 1 week at number one. 4 weeks now for Louis Armstrong and What a Wonderful World. Oh, that was good, wasn't it? 2 weeks for Lady Madonna, The Beatles, and two also for Sir Cluffy Boy. Oh yeah, congratulations. Yeah, 2 weeks at number one for that one. Right, and then we move on. We're only up to May now. And it's 4 weeks for this classic, Young Girl, Gary Puckett and the Union Gap. Jumbo Jack Flash. That was the Rolling Stones. 2 weeks at one for them. And 3 weeks for The Equals, Baby Come Back. And I Pretend, says Days O'Connor, for 1 week. Only 1 week is pretending. Ah, Money Money, Tommy James and the Shandells. 3 weeks at number one. I think we'll go back to January. I'll go back to that very first number one, because I

0: Okay, so there we have two number ones, both in January of 1968. Let's carry on. 1 week for Fire, The Crazy World of Arthur Brown. That was a weird song, wasn't it? One again only for the Beach Boys and Do It Again, but two for Hey Jude from the Beatles. Now, I would have thought it was an awful lot longer. But this one, the biggest selling song of the year, the longest at number one. The 18-year-old, when she was number one, was Mary Hopkin. Ah, this is brilliant. And that was Those Were the Days, My Friend. Yeah, oh, that's a classic, classic song. And then we move in. Ah, we're getting there. We move into November, and we had Hugh Montenegro. And you hear her singing about the good, the bad, and the ugly. No comments, please. 4 weeks at number one for that. Well, it was only one for Joe Cocker, with a little help from my friends, and four again for The Scaffold, Lily Pink. Oh, you just want to sing that, don't you? No, I won't do it. Right, we're into December now, and it is Obladi, Oblada, from Marmalade. Yeah, and that was your number ones of 1968.
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0: Fantastic. Marmalade and obla-dee, obla-da, whatever. Yeah, I'll tell you what. One of these nights, we are going to have to look at some of the tracks that did not make number one. Even doing the top five, something like that, that would be a good idea, because 1968, it had loads of them. Right, what we don't have loads of is time, because unfortunately, that's the 60s are gone again. Don't go anywhere though, because I'm just going for a wee cup of tea, and then I'll be back with the sensational 70s at 7. Ah, that's another hour of fantastic music. Right, remember what I always say? Be good, be kind, be careful, and above all, for this section, keep it 60s and stay happy. Ta-ta.
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1: Chancellor John Healey will deliver his first budget on Wednesday, the 28th of October. He said it will move money and power out of Westminster and into every postcode around Britain.
2: This government is working fast to restore hope and back our communities. In the past 2 weeks, we've begun to kickstart growth in every postcode.
1: Firefighters are still tackling a blaze which has caused total devastation to Heathland in Suffolk and the National Trust.

0: Trust has announced a public appeal to restore the reserve. The charity has launched an emergency fundraising drive after the wildfire ripped through Dunwich Heath near Leyston, leaving the landscape unrecognisable. National Trust Director General Hilary McGrady has described the heartbreaking loss of an important habitat which was home to rare species. Andy Burnham has said his plans for England's mayors to keep a share of taxes collected in their area will give them more in their hands to empower their regions. The Prime Minister announced today that regional mayors will be allowed to keep a slice of income tax and business rates to spend on their priorities as part of his drive to push power out of Westminster. However, Shadow Business Secretary Andrew Griffith says Burnham's plans for devolution are a high-spending, high-tax, high-borrowing proposal.
1: We don't know how this plan is going to get paid for. We hear that it's a one-way devolution, in that if a local authority decides that they'd rather give that money back to ratepayers, they won't be allowed to do so.
0: This July is on course to be the driest on record. Reservoir storage is down to 72% from 75% a week ago, and nearly 10 percentage points below the long-term average for the time of the year. Reservoirs Blagdon and Wimbleball, both in Somerset, and Hanningfield in Essex, are all now classed as having exceptionally low levels. And Chelsea have been fined £10 million and been given a suspended ban from registering new players across two transfer windows. It's for breaching Football Association.
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3: This is your Friday evening weather. Tonight there will be a mixture of variable cloud and clear intervals, along with a few isolated showers drifting in from the west. And your overnight temperature low for Lanarkshire is 9 degrees.
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Good evening and welcome to Shire Radio, the sound of Lanarkshire. Now, if you've just tuned in for the Tartan Terraces, unfortunately the show's been cancelled tonight due to unforeseen circumstances out with our control. But I'm still here, I'm Bill Kane, I'm in the hot seat for the next 2 hours, bringing you great music from around the world, and of course great chat, hopefully, yes. We'll have two competitions just for fun. Don't dare Google it and guess the year. They'll be coming throughout the 2 hours, so stay tuned for that. And of course we'll be taking requests, so if you want a request tonight, all you have to do is get in touch. WhatsApp 07763 656 097, or you can drop us an email, studio@shireradio.co.uk. Here's a great song from the Stranglers. It is No More Heroes.

All Saints and Poor Shores. Right, well, it's time for us to get Don't Dare Google It underway. The question is, which British band released the album The Dark Side of the Moon? If you know the answer, here's how to get in touch. What's up? 07763 656 097, or you can drop us an email at studio@shireradio.co.uk. I'll get it. I'll give you a mention on there whether you're right or wrong, because I'm good that way. I am. Anyway, here it is one more time for you then. The question is, which British band released the album The Dark Side of the Moon? If you know the answer to that, get in touch. Right, here's one for you. It's a great song. I like it. It's Dollar, Who Were You With in the Moonlight?

Karen Carpenter there. What a great voice you had. Oh, from the Carpenters. Rainy days and Mondays. We get a lot of them in Scotland, don't we? Aye, we need to get more summer. We need to get more weather during the summer on a Monday, because it starts the week pretty badly if it's raining all the time, isn't it? Anyway, let's move on then. Let's get Don't Dare Google It underway. The question was, which British band released an album, The Dark Side of the Moon? Now, if you know the answer to that, here's how you get in touch. What's up? 07763 656 097, or drop us an email, studio@shireradio.co.uk. I'll get it and I'll give you a mention on there, whether you're right or wrong. Yes, I will, of course. Now, here's one from 1963, a million selling hit, no less. It's the Beach Boys, Surfing USA.

Ed Sheeran, An Old Phone. I've got plenty of them, so if you want one, just text me and let me know and I'll get it sent out to you. Don't want any money, no, I'll just give it away, aye. Anyway, it's time now for me to get Guess the Year competition underway. I know we've got Don't Dare Google It going, but I want to get this one up and running and spread it over the 2 hours, okay? Here's the first clue then for you. The Cold War was formally declared over when George H.W. Bush met Boris Yeltsin at Camp David. Clue 2, Queen Elizabeth II declared her Ruby Jubilee marking 40 years since her ascension to the throne. And clue 3, Betty Boothroyd becomes the first woman to be elected as Speaker of the House of Commons. Now, if you know the answer to that, you know how you get in touch as well. And we'll have you three songs right now for you. And the first of them is this one, Rhythm is a Dancer.

people feel it. Rhythm, rhythm is a dancer. Rhythm, you can feel it. People feel it. Rhythm is a dancer. Rhythm is a dancer.

Now, that was your three songs for the mystery year. We kicked it all off with Rhythm as a Dancer by Snap, followed by Right Said Fred, Deeply Dippy, and that one, I Will Always Love You by Whitney Houston. Now, if you think you know the year, here's how you get in touch. It's WhatsApp 07763 656 097, or drop us an email, studio@shireradio.co.uk. I'll give you the answer after the top of the hour. I will, honestly, I'll bring the answer back to you right then. I'll give you the information and all that as well, and you can try and work it all out. But next is this one here, Doobie Brothers, What a Fool Believes, a great song.

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1: Prime Minister Andy Burnham says FIFA boss Gianni Infantino is the wrong man to lead the organisation. That's in the wake of the controversial plan to seek private investment in a company to run the World Cup. Pressure is mounting on the FIFA president after his senior advisor resigned over the plans to sell a stake in a World Cup company to private investors. Funeral director Robert Bush has been jailed for 20 years for fraud, theft and preventing lawful burials. The 41-year-old was found guilty at Hull Crown Court and has been disqualified as a director for 14 years. Ron Marsh's mother's body was left in the funeral parlour for 6 months.
2: I never thought any more about it until December when my daughter was questioning what we were going to do with the ashes. I said, well, I haven't got them at the moment, so I thought I'd give him a ring. Right, the phone never got answered, the emails never got returned, and then it was Christmas.
1: A man who was convicted of murdering his former lover's new partner by stabbing him with a samurai sword has been jailed for a minimum of 29 years and 6 months. Michael Breton, who's 41, of Shaftesbury in Dorset, was unanimously found guilty of killing 39-year-old Craig Hercombe in Gurney Slade, Somerset, on the 1st of January. Chancellor John Healey says his first budget will move money and power out of Westminster and into every postcode around Britain. In a video message, Healey announced the budget will be delivered on Wednesday the 28th of October.
3: This will be a budget that moves money and power out of Westminster and into every postcode around Britain. It will be built on fiscal discipline. It will meet our fiscal rules. It'll give businesses and families some of the stability they need to plan for the future.
1: And Olivia Dean and Sam Fender's smash hit Rein Me In has broken a record set in the 1950s for the longest running number one single, according to the official charts company.
0: That's Lanarkshire weather.
4: This is your Friday evening weather. Tonight there will be a mixture of variable cloud and clear intervals, along with a few isolated showers drifting in from the west. And your overnight temperature low for Lanarkshire is 9 degrees.
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Welcome back to the second hour of the show here on Shire Radio, the sound of Lanarkshire, with me, Bill Kane, in the hot seat for the next 60 minutes, yes. For the next hour, I'll be here bringing you great music, as I said, around the world. Let's give you the answer to Don't Dare Google It first, shall we? The question was, which British band released the album The Dark Side of the Moon? Well, Anne got it right, Mary got it right, Kate got it right, the wife got it right, she must have Googled it. Elizabeth got it right and John got it right. Well done to you lot. Of course it was Pink Floyd. And if you got it right at home, well done to you. If you didn't, don't worry, we'll do another one next time here on Shire Radio, the sound of Lanarkshire. Okay, coming up though, remember I've still got Guess the Year competition hits coming your way shortly. I've played the three songs already. I've gave you the three clues. I'll go all over them again, and then it's up to you to get the answer to them right. Okay, the first track now is this one from Jimmy Neal, Crocodile Shoes.

It's time for to give you the Guess of Year competition, and clue one was, the Cold War was formally declared over when George H.W. Bush met with Boris Yeltsin at Camp David. Queen Elizabeth II celebrated her Ruby Jubilee, marking 40 years since her ascension to the throne. And clue three, Betty Boothroyd became the first woman to be elected as Speaker of the House of Commons. And the three songs was Snap, Rhythm Was a Dancer, Right Said Fred, Deeply Dippy, and Whitney Houston, I Will Always Love You. Now, if you think you know the year of them, then why not get in touch? It's WhatsApp 07763 656 097, or drop us an email, studio@shireradio.co.uk, right here on Shire Radio, the voice of Lanarkshire. We're going to play another cracking song, and this time it's the Boomtown Rats. I Don't Like Mondays. I've never liked Mondays.

Emotions, the best of my love. Well, it's time for me to give you the answer to Guess the Year competition. The first clue was, the Cold War was finally declared over when George H.W. Bush met Boris Yeltsin at Camp David. The clue 2, Queen Elizabeth II celebrated her Ruby Jubilee by marking 40 years since her ascension to the throne. And clue 3, Betty Boothroyd becomes the first woman to be elected as Speaker of the House of Commons. And of course we had Snap, Rhythm as a Dancer, followed by Right Said Fred, Deeply Dippy, and Whitney Houston, I Will Always Love You. And of course the answer was 1992. If you got it right at home, well, well done to you. If you didn't, then don't worry, we'll do another one next time here on Shire Radio, the sound of Lanarkshire. Up next, it's Alexander Burke and Hallelujah.

Now, I've got a request in, and it's from Carol, and she says, Bill, can you play David Bowie for me, Modern Love? I will, Carol, but did you know that that song reached number two here in the UK back in 1983, and it's from the album Let's Dance. It never made it to a million selling. It was short of about 160,000 tracks, so it fell short of selling a million. But it's still a great song, and here it is, Carol, just for you and everyone who's listening to Shire Radio, the sound of Lanarkshire.

Well, it's time for me to go. I hope you've enjoyed the show as much as I have. And if you have, then stay tuned, because we've got the 90s at 9 straight after me. And then we've got Wilty's Retro Charts straight after that at 10 o'clock. And then we've got the Love Show at midnight. And then number one's till 2 in the morning. And that's you right up until then. So until the next time here on Shire Radio, take care, stay safe, and bye for now.

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1: The Greater Manchester mayoral election will go to a second round, with Labour's Bev Craig and Reform UK candidate Sian Astley still in the running to succeed Andy Burnham. The turnout in the Greater Manchester mayoral by-election was 25.14%, according to Greater Manchester Elects. When Andy Burnham was re-elected in May 2024, the turnout was 32.05%. Meanwhile, Burnham, now the Prime Minister, wants England's mayors to keep a share of taxes collected in their area, which he says will give them more in their hands to empower their regions. He announced today that as part of his drive to push power out of Westminster, regional mayors will be allowed to keep a slice of income tax and business rates to spend on their priorities. Shadow Business Secretary Andrew Griffith, however, is critical of the plan.
2: Individual average council taxpayers will be paying £500 a year extra every year just to pay for their high spending. So I fear that it's another high spending, high tax, high borrowing proposal.
1: A man who murdered his former partner's new boyfriend with a samurai sword has been jailed for life with a minimum term of 29 years and 6 months. 41-year-old Michael Breton from Shaftesbury in Dorset was convicted of murdering 39-year-old Craig Hawkham in Dorset on New Year's Day after a trial at Bristol Crown Court. Funeral director Robert Bush has been jailed for 20 years at Hull Crown Court for 67 offences, including 30 counts of preventing a lawful burial. He's also been disqualified as a director for 14 years. Mr Justice Hilliard delivered the news.
3: Families had been presented with ashes which could not have been those of their deceased relatives who were still on the premises. Making that discovery has been traumatic in the extreme for all of them, and hearing of the conditions in which their relatives were kept and for how long has been similarly traumatic.
1: And England is on track for its driest July on record. That's the latest.
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4: This is your Friday evening weather. Tonight there will be a mixture of variable cloud and clear intervals, along with a few isolated showers drifting in from the west. And your overnight temperature low for Lanarkshire is 9 degrees.
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First one getting us underway, Billy Ray Cyrus from 1992 with the Achy Breaky Heart. That was my karaoke song back then. Welcome along to Shire Radio, the sound of Lanark. So this is the 90s at 9 with me, David. I'm keeping you company all the way up until 10 o'clock tonight, playing you the best hits from the forgotten decade of music, the 1990s. 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Up next, we've got Fats and Small from 1999. It's Turn Around.

0: Hi there, it's Alec here. Just dropped in to remind you about Vinyl Days. 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Top 3 of the past, 3 classic love songs, and a whole lot more. 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
5: 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From Suspicious Minds to Can't Help Falling in Love, this explosive live concert experience captures the sound, the style, and the spirit of Elvis Presley like never before. 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Don't miss this unforgettable celebration of the King of Rock and Roll. Absolute Elvis, Friday 28th of August, 7:30 p.m. at Rutherglen Town Hall. Tickets are just £26. Book now and get ready to say thank you very much.
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Up next, we've got Robert Miles from 1995. 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

questions that I need to know. How you could ever hurt me so. I need to know what I've done wrong.

Originally a massive hit for Kylie. That's the sound of Steps and Better the Devil You Know right here on Shire Radio, the sound of Lanarkshire. 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Don't forget to like, follow and share. Time to head back to 1991. Frankie Miller, Caledonia.

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Going all the way back to 1991, M People and How Can I Love You More, right here on Shire Radio, the Sound Atlantic. So that was the second last one for me. We've got time for one more song. Just before we go, don't forget you can join me back here on Monday from 8 p.m. until 9 p.m. doing the 80s at 8, or you can get me straight after that doing the 90s at 9 from 9 p.m. until 10 p.m. We're going to finish off today's show in 1996. This one comes from the album 18 Till I Die. It's Bryan Adams, The Only Thing That Looks Good In Me. It's you. You take care. Ta-ra.

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1: Andy Burnham has said his plans for England's mayors to keep a share of taxes collected in their area will give them more in their hands to empower their regions. The Prime Minister announced today that regional mayors will be allowed to keep a slice of income tax and business rate to spend on their priorities. However, Shadow Business Secretary Andrew Griffith says Burnham's plans for devolution are a high-spending, high-tax, high-borrowing proposal.
2: We don't know how this plan is going to get paid for. We hear that it's a one-way devolution, in that if a local mayor decides that they'd rather give that money back to ratepayers, they won't be allowed to do so.
1: Four bodies have been found in the search for a group led by a renowned mountaineer and ex-British serviceman missing in Pakistan after an avalanche. Nirmal Purja, who was born in Nepal and served in the British Army and Royal Marines, was leading an expedition of 10 climbers on Broad Peak. A man who was convicted of murdering his former partner's new partner by stabbing him with a samurai sword has been jailed for a minimum of 26 years and 6 months. Michael Breton, who's 41, of Shaftesbury in Dorset, was unanimously found guilty of killing 39-year-old Craig Horcombe in Gurney Slade, Dorset, on the 1st of January. Chancellor John Healey will deliver his first budget on Wednesday, the 28th of October. He said it will move money and power out of Westminster and into every postcode around Britain.
3: This government is working fast to restore hope and back our communities. In the past 2 weeks, we've begun to kickstart growth in every postcode. We've backed British jobs, British skills and British businesses.
1: And Chelsea have been fined £10 million and given a suspended two-window transfer ban after an appeal hearing into their sanction for breaching Football Association agents' rules. The club were initially given a suspended six-point deduction along with the fine, but the points penalty has now been replaced by the suspended transfer ban. That's the latest.
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4: This is your Friday evening weather. Tonight there will be a mixture of variable cloud and clear intervals, along with a few isolated showers drifting in from the west. And your overnight temperature low for Lanarkshire is 9 degrees.
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The hits are back again, and we're off and running with the top 20 from this week in 1980 on Wolfie's Retro Charts. Another Detroit Spinners medley after Working My Way Back to You, Forgive Me Girl, spent 2 weeks at number one in April. That one was built around a Four Seasons hit. Meanwhile, Cupid is Sam Cooke's 1961 song, merging with I've Loved You for a Long Time. It got to four, last week 10, now dropping to 20. And at 19, the Rolling Stones' Emotional Rescue.

0: You is both the single and album title and gives the Rolling Stones their first top 10 single since Miss You in 1978. Now falling from 12 to 19, Start Me Up brings the next top 10 next year but will become their last in the original hit run. Darts, Let's Hang On, hangs on to this 1980 top 20 but falls 5 places to 18.
1: Wolfie's Retro Chart.
0: And when these songs were out, what were you doing, where were you doing it, and who were you doing it with? How old were you? Well, Stacey Lattisaw is only 13 here. Narada Michael Walden produces and shares the writing credit with his then-wife Lisa, years before his major Whitney, Aretha and Starship hit run. Jump to the Beat

jumped to the beat. It got to 3. It's Stacey Lattisaw's only UK top 10, now down from 8 to 17, but Danny Minogue will take the same song back there in 1991. Now, Jamaica in the title means Jamaica, Queens, not the Caribbean island. Tom Brown is a New York jazz trumpeter, and Tony Smith supplies the vocal hook on Funkin' for Jamaica in 1980. This is Wolfie's Retro Charts.

0: The all-hit countdown for 1980 in this week. Tom Brown up 8 places, he's 16 with Funkin' for Jamaica and bound for the top 10. 15's No Change for Bad Manners, Lip Up Fatty, but up 9 to 14, the Gibson Brothers with Mariana.
1: Wolfie's Retro Charts.
0: And now written and produced by Jeff Lynne, it is the title song from Xanadu and a recent number one, with Olivia Newton-John out front and Electric Light Orchestra taking the full artist credit this week out of the top 10.
1: Number 13.

Thank you for checking out the only chart that counts. This week in 1980, that's already spent 2 weeks at number one, and the only credited UK chart topper to ELO, with Olivia Newton-John now down from 4 to 13, Xanadu, all over the world from the same film as just outside the top 20, and we'll get to 11. Last week's 11, this week 12 is the Undertones, Wednesday week, and now, still from the first Dexys Midnight Runners lineup, after Gino gave Kevin Rowland's band their first number one in the spring, There There My Dear dropping from 7 to 11 on Wolfie's Retro Charts.

0: It's 1980 and the hits are back again on Wolfie's Retro Charts. Written by Rod Temperton from Heatwave, produced by Quincy Jones, the same creative world that's just helped reshape pop soul around the Off the Wall album by Michael Jackson, that will become George Benson's biggest UK single until In Your Eyes matches its number 7 peak in 1983. Give Me the Night up 12 places, it's this week's 10. And it's Roxy Music on the radio next on Wolfie's Retro
1: Charts.
0: Here's
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0: Last week, 30. Now a huge climb of 21 places. This week at 9. It will get to 5 for Roxy Music. Oh Yeah, On the Radio. Their only UK number one comes in 1981 with the John Lennon cover, Jealous Guy.
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0: 1980s countdown continues. Could You Be Loved? Comes from Uprising, the last Bob Marley and the Wailers studio album released during his lifetime.
1: Number 8.

The hits are back again. 1980s top 10 on Wolfie's Retro Charts. It topped out at 5. Bob Marley with his final lifetime UK top 10 single. After his death, No Woman, No Cry returns in 1981 and reaches the top 10. But for now, Could You Be Loved drops from 6 to 8. Climbing from 18 to 7, the Gap Band, Oops Upside Your Head. And now Kate Bush, writing and co-producing this with the character she's singing about, created by a wife testing her husband under an invented name. Her second top five single after Wuthering Heights, now dipping a place, number 6, Babushka, on Wolfie's Retro Charts.

0: Sheena Easton still riding the exposure from the BBC TV talent show The Big Time, and it's a big climb for 9 to 5. Last week 20, now up 15 to this week's 5. It will reach number 3, her highest UK single. America renames it Morning Train to avoid the Dolly Parton clash and makes it a US Hot 100 number 1 next year. Down from 2 to 4, Leo Sayer, More Than I Can Say. The top 3 remain for 1980 on Wolfie's retro charts. And after Native New Yorker had introduced us to the New York group Odyssey back in 1977, they've just been knocked off the top. Next. The only chart that counts on your favourite radio station, Wolfie's Retro Charts.
1: Number 3.

0: We have a new number one this week, because the one that was, after 2 weeks, now falls 2 places. Number 3 for Odyssey. Use it up and wear it out. But their 1980 run isn't over. If you're looking for a way out, takes them back to the top 10 before Christmas.
1: Wolfie's Retro Chart.
0: 2 songs to go on this countdown, but another year coming up soon. Niall Rogers and Bernard Edwards of Chic write and produce this for Diana Ross, giving her a major Motown hit, just as Chic's own chart peak is passing. It just misses out on the top spot here, but America will send it to number one in September. Up a place, upside down.
1: Number 2.

with a new number one this week. You'll hear it soon. Down 10 at 20, Detroit Spinners, Cupid, I've Loved You for a Long Time, The Medley. 19, down 7, The Rolling Stones, Emotional Rescue. Darts, Let's Hang On, down 5 at 18, but slipping 9 at 17, Stacey Lattisaw, Jump to the Beat. At 16, Climbing 8, Tom Brown, Funkin' for Jamaica, NY. 15, No Change, Bad Manners, Lip Up, Fatty, and Gibson Brothers rise 9 to 14 with Mariana. At 13, it slides 9, Olivia Newton-John and Electric Light Orchestra, Xanadu. 12, down 1, The Undertones, Wednesday Week. And dropping 4 at number 11, Dexys Midnight Runners, They're There, My Dear. Climbing 12 to 10, George Benson, Give Me the Night. The fastest climber of 21 to 9, Roxy Music, Oh Yeah, on the radio. At 8, down a couple, Bob Marley and the Wailers, Could You Be Loved. And climbing 11 to 7, The Gap Band, Oops Upside Your Head. 6, down 1, Kate Bush, Babushka. Leaping 15 to 5, Sheena Easton, 9 to 5. At 4, down 2 for Leo Sayer, More Than I Can Say. And last week's number 1 falls to 3, Odyssey, Use It Up and Wear It Out. Last week's 3 is up a place to 2 for Diana Ross with Upside Down, which means we have a new one at the top, with Agnetha on lead vocal and Bjorn and Benny writing this song, which immediately gets linked to their own marriage split, climbing 8 places, week 1 of 2 for ABBA, the winner.

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1: Some 60,000 migrants have entered the Spanish territory of Ceuta from Morocco in the past 24 hours, it has been announced. That is the equivalent to 70% of the city's regular population. At least 57 migrants have died in the process, according to Ceuta's president. Funeral director Robert Bush has been jailed for 20 years for fraud, theft and preventing lawful burials. The 48-year-old was found guilty at Hull Crown Court and has been disqualified as a director for 14 years. Ron Marsh's mother's body was left in the funeral parlour for 6 months.
2: I never thought any more about it until December when my daughter was questioning what we were going to do with the ashes. I said, well, I haven't got them at the moment, so I thought I'd give him a ring. Right, you never... The phone never got answered. The emails never got returned.
1: Firefighters are still tackling a blaze which has caused total devastation to Heathland in Suffolk, and the National Trust has announced a public appeal to restore the reserve. The charity has launched an emergency fundraising drive after the wildfire ripped through Dunwich Heath near Leyston, leaving the landscape unrecognisable. Scotland's integrated health and social care system is failing patients accessing mental health services. That's according to a report from the Professional Body for Psychiatry. A report published by the Royal College of Psychiatrists in Scotland says the current system is poorly coordinated, which is damaging patient safety, clinical leadership and financial transparency. Dr. Pavan Shireddy is their spokesperson.
3: The system as it stands is fragmented. The responsibility, accountability for services is split across different organizations. There is a lack of clear accountability for improving services or dealing with issues when problems arise.
1: And Olivia Dean and Sam Fender's smash hit Rain Me In has broken a record set in the 1950s for the longest running number one single from radio.
0: Lanarkshire weather.
4: This is your Friday evening weather. Tonight there will be a mixture of variable cloud and clear intervals, along with a few isolated showers drifting in from the west. And your overnight temperature low for Lanarkshire is 9 degrees.
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0: Into the second hour we go. It's Top 20 time from 1996, and this week a new edition are back, Hit Me Off, brand new, followed by Mark Morrison falling 8 places to 19 with Crazy. Everything Must Go is the second single from the first Manics album released after Richie Edwards disappeared, following A Design for Life, the title track at 18.

0: having already reached number 5, but now plummeting to 18 in its second week on the chart in 1996, Manic Street Preachers, Everything Must Go. Kevin Carter and Australia will keep the album's singles run in the top 10 later this year.
1: Wolfie's Retro Charts.
0: Brand new at 17 are East 17, Someone to Love. And now following You Ought to Know, Hand in My Pocket, You Learn, and Ironic from the album Jagged Little Pill, it's Head Over Feet, Alanis Morissette at this week's
1: number 17.

Number 7 was the highest UK singles placing from the number 1 album, Jagged Little Pill. Head Over Feet now drops to 16 by Alanis Morissette. It's 1996, it's Wolfie's Retro Charts, a recent number 1 by Gary Barlow, his debut solo single, Forever Love, out of the top 10 from 10 to 15. But here's Karen and Shelley Poole, sisters and daughters of Tremolo's singer Brian Poole. Their first top 20 appearance as Alicia's Attic, number 14, I Am.

0: up just one place from 15 to 14. Peaking here, I Am, I Feel by Alicia's Attic. Alicia Rules the World brings them back later this year at number 12, a peak later matched by Indestructible and Air We Breathe.
1: Wolfie's Retro Charts.
0: How many of these did you buy on CD single after saving up all your pocket money? Last year's number one, Dreamer, was voiced by Janice Robinson. Now the new front voice of Livin' Joy is Tamiko Starr. Here she is on Don't Stop Movin'. It reached 5, last week 12, now at
1: number 13.

a Cherry had been at number one last year, 1995, as part of the Comic Relief single Love Can Build a Bridge. Woman in 96 made it to 9, it now falls to 12, but it is her first solo top 10 since Manchild in 1989. The hits are back again in 96 on Wolfie's Retro Charts, and New Zealand hit arrives thanks to the singer Pauli Fuamana performing as OMC, number 11. How bizarre on Wolfie's Retro Charts. Brother,

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1: It's a chart climber of 8, number 11 from last week's 19, OMC. It will reach 5 here after already topping the charts in New Zealand and Australia. But in the UK, OMC will never reach the top 40 again. How bizarre. Wink begin our top 10, down from 8, Higher State of Consciousness, the remixes. But shall we partake in a spot of Trainspotting?
0: No.

0: Wolfie's Retro Charts in 1996. That's already reached number 2. It remains the only top 10 for Underworld, now dropping from 6 to 9. Born Slippy, with Danny Boyle's film Trainspotting doing the mainstream pushing. Straight in at 8, Bone Thugs and Harmony, The Crossroads, and a mysterious chart journey continues soon on Wolfie's Retro Charts.
1: Hi there, it's Alec here. Just dropped in to remind you about Vinyl Days. 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

0: It got to number two in 1996. Now, from three down to seven, Mysterious Girl. The odd twist is that it finally will become Peter Andre's third UK number one in 2004 after his I'm a Celebrity comeback, 8 years after this first hit run. And from a future number one there to a recent number one here.
1: Wolfie's Retro Charts.
0: Killing Me Softly, the Fugees remake of the Roberta Flack classic, with Lauryn Hill taking the lead vocal, it rates at
1: number 6.

It spent five non-consecutive weeks at number one. Last week two, now falling to six for the Fugees in 1996, Killing Me Softly. They'll get a second UK chart topper later this year with Ready or Not. Are you ready for Macarena? It's the Bayside Boys remix of the Spanish hit featuring Antonio Romero and Rafael Ruiz. And although it dips a place this week, it will rebound to number two in America. This is just beginning a 14-week run at number one, one of the longest US chart-topping runs of the decade. Last week four, this week five, but only temporarily, Los Del Rio on Wolfie's Retro Charts.

cast your mind back if you can. See if you can work out what might be number one. And will there be a new one this week? It's 1996 on Wolfie's Retro Charts. Good Enough enters at 4, beating In A Room's number 12 peak and giving Dodgy their only top 10 single. The album Free Peace Suite is already a top 10 album, but a trashy top 3 remain on Wolfie's Retro Charts.

0: The first single from the album coming up, and Suede's first top 10 with Richard Oakes in the lineup after Bernard Butler's departure. Trash is new and peaking at number 3.
1: Wolfie's Retro Charts.
0: 1996 with two songs left on this countdown, and it's Robbie Williams launching solo with a cover of George Michael's 1990 song, just over a year after leaving Take That. This enters and peaks in second place, much higher than George Michael's original number 28, but Robbie Williams will need to wait until 1998 for his first solo number one with Millennium. Here's the highest new entry, Freedom.
1: Number 2.

The one that sold the most this week is coming up. At 20, a new entry for New Edition, Hit Me Off. 19, down 8, Mark Morrison, Crazy. Last week's 5 is this week's 18, Manic Street Preachers, Everything Must Go. 17, a new entry for East 17, Someone to Love. At 16, dropping 9, Alanis Morissette, Head Over Feet. 15, falling 5 for Gary Barlow, Forever Love. Up a place to 14, Alicia's Attic, I Am, I Feel. 13, it's down 1, Live in Joy, Don't Stop Moving. 12, falling 3, Nena Cherry, Woman. And the highest climber of 8 to 11 is OMC, How Bizarre. The top 10 begins with Wink, dipping 2, Higher State of Consciousness 96 Remixes. 9, down 3, Underworld, Born Slippy. New at 8, Bone Thugs and Harmony, The Crossroads. At 7, down 4, Peter Andre featuring Bubbler Ranks, Mysterious Girl. At 6, it slides 4, Fugees, Killing Me Softly. 5, falling 1, Los Del Rio, Macarena. And then the new entries at 4, Dodgy, Good Enough. 3, Suede, Trash. And the highest debut is in at 2 for Robbie Williams, Freedom. But that means a non-mover at the top. Before the nicknames and the headlines, the debut single is already selling this group as 5 different personalities, all sharing the writing credit. Week 3 of 7 for the Spice Girls, Wannabe.

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1: Andy Burnham has said his plans for England's mayors to keep a share of taxes collected in their area will give them more in their hands to empower their regions. The Prime Minister announced today that regional mayors will be allowed to keep a slice of income tax and business rate to spend on their priorities. However, Shadow Business Secretary Andrew Griffith says Burnham's plans for devolution are a high-spending, high-tax, high-borrowing proposal.
2: We don't know how this plan is going to get paid for. We hear that it's a one-way devolution, in that if a local mayor decides that they'd rather give that money back to ratepayers, they won't be allowed to do so.
1: Four bodies have been found in the search for a group led by a renowned mountaineer and ex-British serviceman missing in Pakistan after an avalanche. Nirmal Purja, who was born in Nepal and served in the British Army and Royal Marines, was leading an expedition of 10 climbers on Broad Peak. A man who was convicted of murdering his former partner's new partner by stabbing him with a samurai sword has been jailed for a minimum of 26 years and 6 months. Michael Breton, who's 41, of Shaftesbury in Dorset, was unanimously found guilty of killing 39-year-old Craig Horcombe in Gurney Slade, Dorset, on the 1st of January. Chancellor John Healey will deliver his first budget on Wednesday, the 28th of October. He said it will move money and power out of Westminster and into every postcode around Britain.
3: This government is working fast to restore hope and back our communities. In the past 2 weeks, we've begun to kickstart growth in every postcode. We've backed British jobs, British skills and British businesses.
1: And Chelsea have been fined £10 million and given a suspended two-window transfer ban after an appeal hearing into their sanction for breaching Football Association agents' rules. The club were initially given a suspended six-point deduction along with the fine, but the points penalty has now been replaced by the suspended transfer.
0: Lanarkshire weather.
4: This is your Friday evening weather. Tonight there will be a mixture of variable cloud and clear intervals, along with a few isolated showers drifting in from the west, and your overnight temperature low for Lanarkshire is 9 degrees.
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6: Get ready, Airdrie, McFloyd is coming. 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So that's Saturday 15th of August, Airdrie Town Hall. 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

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I will also be keeping you up to date with all the latest Scottish football scores and results throughout the afternoon. 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
2: 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The Julie Peace Song is a tribute to the great Adam McNaughton, who is greatly missed around the Scottish folk scene. 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